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1: Elsa?

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1: 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But it wasn't. It was different in many ways, and so were those who did the fighting. In World War II, the average age of the combat soldier was 26. In Vietnam, he was 19. In Vietnam, he was 19.

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Okay.

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0: 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After all, it might not just be the rules that get broken. Think, have some horse sense on the road.
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4: Early morning, there's a message on my phone. 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

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I roll with the family only. 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
1: In the local news, residents' homes in Minster are again being targeted as damaged windows are escalating. Ball bearings, coins and marbles are just a few items being shot through windows, but no one can see who or where they're coming from. It is assumed slingshots from the next road over are being used. Also, police were called to Rushendon after a group of children were threatening and using catapults on people and property. In other towns, councils have passed a new public space protection order which bans catapults in public open spaces. It comes with a £100 fine and more authorities are expected to follow this example. Councillor Mike Whiting has been campaigning on behalf of the Sheppey residents against the new council charges at car parks in Queenborough, Minster and Halfway. Local companies have taken drastic action, like Lou's at 21 in Halfway, where they have had to close an extra 2 days a week as customers are not using her facilities due to a lack of free parking in the area. Councillor Whiting's campaign continues and he has appeared on ITV News Meridian to appeal to Swalesborough Council to remove or even to reduce the costs. That's the latest from BRFM. I'm Karen Murray.
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3: We feel really kind of privileged and excited to be here, so we're really keen that people just come and have a nosy and see what's happening and get stuck in.
4: 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There are a lot of young people who just need a helping hand to get them back up on the ladder, as it were. To me, it's been a real success, and we're going to carry on with that.
5: So today we've got the Art Tea Party, which in a nutshell is a tea party but with a creative twist. Everybody likes cake.
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7: 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We've had a fantastic morning with the Archbishop, and it's been a real privilege and pleasure to have him here.
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0: There's a band that started off as the Mark IV. They became the Creation. And there's their rather nice rock tune called Painter Man. Welcome. Hello. How you doing?
1: Hello, my darling.
2: What's happening, baby?

0: jam-packed solid as usual. Beat the Beats a bit later on. Two from you, back-to-back Beatles and the usual stuff, plus a few surprises like this one from The Tribe.
1: So

London band The Tribe with a Shel Tamley song, I'm Leaving. No, you ain't going nowhere, baby, because you are on the splash. Okay, vintage vinyl today. It is the Bonzo Dog Doodah Band and their Gorillaz album, a combination of musical elements and a crazy notion that brought a bunch of art students together to form the Bonzos, taking the name from Bonzo the Dog, the British cartoon character, and the Dada art movement, with oddities such as comedians, parodies by the Baron Knights breaking into the charts, along with jazz from the Temperance Seven. The Bonzos produced an unorthodox blend of music hall, jazz, and psychedelia with some surreal humour. With a more or less stable lineup, the group turned semi-professional. And here's our first track from Gorillaz. It is Jollity Farm from the Bonzo Dog Doodah Band.

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0: Everybody makes a row down on Jollity Farm. All the little birds go tweet, tweet, tweet. 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Regular as habit, the cocks begin to crow, and the old buck rabbit sings,
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0: 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Here's a couple of songs for Derek Dolan.

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1: Songs today for Derek Dolan. Nice to hear from you. Thank you very much indeed. Blue Jay Way from Magical Mystery Tour, and kick that little section off of back-to-back Beatles today with Hold Me Tight from With the Beatles right here on your Splash. Let's do some instrumental, shall we, Bob? Yeah, why not? Instrumentally yours. This is Quick and Bert's Apple Crumble.

Oh, frantic stuff, but we do like that Hammond organ in there, my goodness me. Quick and Bird's Apple Crumble, and it's part two today of Gordon Lightfoot, our spotlight artist today on The Splash. Considered one of Canada's foremost songwriters, he came into his own during the 70s, but his legacy goes right back to the beginning of the 60s. Son of Gordon Sr., he showed aptitude for performing in early life. With a confident voice, he sang in a school choir and found work early writing jingles for radio. His first pop folk release made Canada's Chum Radio, and the influential CKGM, his second single, was this little old number, Here's My Baby Blue Tonight, as we do it, part two of Gordon Lightfoot's right here on The Splash as he's Spotlight Artist.

0: Gordon Lightfoot, a little crooning there as we do part two of Gordon Lightfoot as our spotlight artist. And thank you very much indeed to Rosalind Mendes, who suggested we do part two.
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0: This is kind of

How short and sweet was that, my baby? Javelin Cars from America, the Pam's Jingle Company, singing the commercial. Right now, Eric Byrne and those animals.

What a version. My goodness me. Eric Burdon and the Animals with that great standard tune. CC Rider. So many people have had to go with that. That is something else. Okay, instrumentally yours. Let's do it, shall we? On the Splash with Herb Alpert and the Tijuana Brass and Slick.

0: Hey, that is all right, isn't it? How about better than Tijuana Brass and Slick as we go back to the Bonzo Dog Doodah Band. Gorilla is our vintage vinyl album today. Playing working man's clubs, the Bonzos were spotted and made a TV appearance on the British TV show Blue Peter, mostly for kids actually. Managed, they were secured a record deal, and to counter claims that they sounded similar to the Temperance Seven, moved more towards progressive rock with psychedelic undertones. Respected by musicians, they were asked to perform in the Beatles' Magical Mystery Tour. With a new deal from Liberty Records, the Bonzos released their Gorilla album. And here's our final track from it today. I'm Bored.
1: At the local dance was passing by the door, a largey begged would I come on the floor. Above the band my voice was heard quite sad,

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1: Sex is a drug!
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1: What a song, what a song. Jimmy Hughes, if you're scratching your head on that one, and Steal Away. Okay, back to Gordon Lightfoot. We've featured him before, but by the request of Rosalind Mendes, we are having a little bit of a different perspective on the man. Gordon Lightfoot, lucky was much that he achieved stardom without having to uproot and cross the border to the United States. He composed Early Morning Rain when homesick, watching aircraft fly out of Los Angeles on rainy days. The song describes someone down on their luck, itching to get home, and Gordon's biggest hit came with If You Could Read My Mind in 1970, but we're content on the splash to play that early morning rain. Yes, we are. Nice tune. Gordon Lightfoot, Spotlight Artist Part 2 on your Bob 60 Splash.

0: part two of Gordon Lightfoot's Spotlight Artist. And thanks again to Rosalind Mendes, who suggested that. Not a problem at all doing that for you.
1: Beat the Beats with Bob.
0: Okay, this is contest number 65, just for the fun of it. The beats are from a protest song written by a singer-composer of many hits, including Hermits Hermits, A Must to Avoid, The Searchers Take Me for What I'm Worth, and Johnny Rivers' Secret Agent Man. Last week's clue, the song was offered to the American Birds. They rejected it, but the Turtles cut the track for their album It Ain't Me, Babe. And these are the Jolly Old Beats. There you go. And our final clue, an early version of the track found its way out of the studio and was played on radio. Subsequently, a more polished version of the song was never released. Can you do that? Studio at redsoundsradio.co.uk, our general production email address, or you can catch up with me or Red Sounds Radio on social media. No problem with that, as we do Beat the Beat 65.

Nora Dean, our reggae groove today from 1968, if you're interested. And oh yeah, we just like that one. Mojo Girl. Better say hello to Judith Farthing. A couple of songs for you, as we do Two From You. Rather nicely kicking off with A Touch of Cream and their Outside Woman Blues.

0: and The Doors, Love Street. Songs today for Judith Farthing. Yeah, two from you. Okay, the next song is a cover version. We look a little closer at this track from The Factotums, written by Brian Wilson and Tony Asher.
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0: Factotums there, and here today a cover of the Beach Boys original from Pet Sounds, and here today. Ooh. Okay, let's go to new music now. William Synge, and what are we calling this? New Zealand-born singer, songwriter, producer, and YouTuber was part of the boy band Collective and signed to Sony Music. Breaking up, William made covers in his bedroom studio, picking up a couple of million social media fans and millions of streams and subscribers to his channel.
1: And now,

0: What are we calling this? Bob 60 Splash, that's what we're calling it. New song from William Cinch. Brand new. 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
0: Domenico Modugno and Valare. In the blue, painted blue. Little Italian on the show.
2: Penso che un sogno così non ritorni mai più. 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

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Something from Screaming Lord Sutch. Shall we do it? Yeah, we will. The train apparently kept her rolling as we rock and roll on the Splash.

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1: Souvenir.
0: This one comes up from Vince Eager. 5 days. Yeah. Splash.

Whoa, that was a bit exciting, wasn't it? Vince Eger, 5 days. Vince Eger, a.k.a. Roy Taylor, from Grantham in Lancashire. A couple of people to say hi to. Thank you very much indeed for getting in touch. Roy Tyler, Alan Clegg, Samir Henley, Ellen Grundy, and Woody Dawkins. Also say hi to Thomas Kruger in Magdeburg in Germany. Sent us a rather nice reception report. We've given you some information that you asked for, and a QSL card too. Okay, this one, Vince Guaraldi and the trio, Linus and Lucy, written by him, and from the Jazz Impressions of a Boy Named Charlie Brown album from 1964. That's about it. Live from our Thames Estuary studios, Bob 60 Splash is a Red Sands Radio production. Look forward to seeing you next time. You take extra special care. And as usual, it's over to you and out from me.

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1: In the local news, residents' homes in Minster are again being targeted as damaged windows are escalating. Ball bearings, coins and marbles are just a few items being shot through windows, but no one can see who or where they're coming from. It is assumed slingshots from the next road over are being used. Also, police were called to Rushenden after a group of children were threatening and using catapults on people and property. In other towns, councils have passed a new public space protection order which bans catapults in public open spaces. It comes with a £100 fine and more authorities are expected to follow this example. Councillor Mike Whiting has been campaigning on behalf of the Sheppey residents against the new council charges at car parks in Queenborough, Minster and Halfway. Local companies have taken drastic action, like Lou's at 21 in Halfway, where they have had to close an extra 2 days a week as customers are not using her facilities due to a lack of free parking in the area. Councillor Whiting's campaign continues and he has appeared on ITV News Meridian to appeal to Swales Borough Council to remove or even to reduce the costs. That's the latest from BRFM. I'm Karen Murray.
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3: Warm, bright or sunny spells developing this afternoon, but also some scattered afternoon showers. These locally could be heavy with a low chance of thunder. Winds remaining light. Maximum temperatures could reach 19 degrees Celsius. And tonight, any evening showers fading to variable cloud and some clear spells of isolated mist or fog patches possibly forming in places. Winds remaining light. Minimum temperature overnight could drop to 6 degrees Celsius. Next high tide is it's coming up, 14:57 hours, a height of 5.5 metres.
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You can hear on the BRFM app, Smart Speaker, or online on brfm.net. And I've had a text already, so someone is listening out there. Oh, if you're listening, please give us a text and let me know you've managed to join us. 07510984001. That's 07510984001, and you can give us a call. I'll give that number out shortly. Yes, back live in the studio, only online at the moment. brfm.net. On the BRFM app and smart speakers only at the moment, but fingers crossed we'll be back to normal very, very soon. Anyway, how's your week been? Yep, had a pretty good one, did you? Weekend, pretty good. I mean, it's Bank Holiday Monday as well, so hopefully a lot of you aren't working. Our week at Windy Ridge, yeah, it's been a fairly quiet one, I must say. But there you go. We're on the up. We're back. And what have we got on the show? Well, let's play some more music, shall we? Soon we can. This is The Cars. Hello again. Come on, give us your texts. Let me know you're listening.

Hello again, everyone. Yes, this is BRFM. I'm Woody. This is the Late Late Breakfast Show on a bank holiday Monday. And yes, there is life out there. We've had some texts coming in. Christy Carl, Chris, thank you for that. Hooray! Signs of life. And yes, hopefully all our regular listeners tune in occasionally and stick with us when they hear that we're broadcasting again. The witch is listening as well, and listening as always, JNF said. Thank you very much indeed. If you've got any requests, of course, for the first hour, is Woody's mixed bag of tunes, of course, give us a text, give us a call. So the text is 07510984001. Give us a call, 01795874422. And don't forget, we're not on 95.6 FM at the moment. It's on the internet, online, smart speaker, and the free app. So please pass the word. And Sarah and Rick, good afternoon. And they said it's lovely to have us back. Yes, indeed. I know it's only been a short while, but it has seemed ages, I must admit. But we're glad to be back broadcasting. And so, yes, Woody's mixed bag of tunes for the up until 2 o'clock. If you've got any favourite tunes, give us a call, give us a text, and if I can find them, I will play them. Twin Spin Hour, course at 2 o'clock. You choose the artist, and artist or band, and I'll pick two of their songs and play them back to back just for you. You know the rules by now. 3 o'clock, just after 3 o'clock, Woody's Long One. Yes, we're going to have another Woody's Long One. Mind you, there might be a few of them in the last part of the show as well. But just after 3 o'clock, Woody's Long One. It's a song over 5 minutes, but under 10 minutes. So if you've got a long one you'd like to hear, again, give us a text, give us a call. Now, the final part of the show, straight after Woody's Long One, bit of a theme, but we're going to have a mini vinyl collection. Couldn't do my show. We were also up and running last night. It's a mini vinyl collection to 4 o'clock. Because there's no show on Sunday, so songs that you might well have hear or will hear on my vinyl collection show on Sunday evening, which will be back next week. So if you've got anything vinyl related, again, give us a call, give us a text, especially Twin Spin Hour, and book your slot. Get in quick, don't hang about. We've also got Woody's Easy as ABC quiz thrown in as well. Three general knowledge questions, each with three possible answers. Yes, it's easy as ABC. So, let's get it on.

0: Reverend and the Makers, of course, that's Bassline. And if you've got headphones on and the volume up, that's got a fair old bassline on that track. Ah, oh, I loved it. This is the Late Late Breakfast Show on a bank holiday Monday afternoon. I'm Woody. This is BRFM. Text the show. If you've got any requests, twin spins you want, anything vinyl related for the last part of the show, 07510984001, or give us a call, and I try and not miss your calls. Got a bad habit of that, of course. 01795 874422. Now we've got Woody's Easiest ABC quiz coming up in about 15 minutes with first question. A couple from 1967 coming up now, back to back.
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1: Okay, let's have a look at the trains first. Majority on time. We've got a couple late arrivals. The 14:15 London Victoria service is 6 minutes late during 14:21. And also the 14:40 London Victoria service is 7 minutes late. Therefore, it's during at 14:47. If we have a look at the traffic, have a look on the island, well, that looks fine. No problems at all on this bank holiday afternoon. Coming off the island is fine. Coming on the island is okay. Little bit of traffic along the A2, Sittingbourne one-way system, and up to Stipsheel. A little bit slow there, but nothing too bad at all. Even Rainham High Street looks pretty clear as well. The two motorways are fine, and the A24 9 heading towards Detlin and back again is all clear. So the bank holiday traffic is looking pretty good at the moment.
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1: I'm Woody. This is the Late Late Breakfast Show on a Monday afternoon. And about 10 minutes' time, we'll have Woody's ABC, Easy as ABC quiz, question one. Now, you can wait until the three questions I'll read out. That'd be in between some music, or do it one at a time, and I can point you in the right direction, can't I? So, entirely up to you. Bit of Soft Sour up next, though, and they say, what?

Soft Cell with What. Next up, just before question one of Woody's Easy as ABC quiz, we have People Are People, Depeche Mode from 1980.

People are people, Depeche Mode, and our very own Steve Purcell has texted in. Good to hear live voice on the radio again. Yes, indeed. And talking about that, we have got from 4 o'clock on drive time, our very own Simon's taking the reins. Be Simon will be on presenting. Drive time, and I take it Steve Purcell and Roland will be back again with their show from 7 to 10 o'clock tonight. Yes, the Likely Lads are back. Always worth a good listen. Great fun, great music, and a great theme as well. So thank you for that, Steve. We've got now question one. We'll see if... how many people have actually found us. So fingers crossed. Here we go then. Woody's Easy as ABC quiz. Three general knowledge questions with three possible answers. Yes. It's easy as ABC. Question one then. Which of the following is a city in the American state of Florida? Okay. Which of the following is a city in the American state of Florida? Is it A, Moscow, B, Rostov, I think that is, with a V, sorry, Rostov, or C, St. Petersburg? So one of them three is actually a name of a city in Florida. Okay, so that's question one. What is easy as ABC quiz? Which of the following is a city in the American state of Florida? A, Moscow, B, Rostov, or C, St. Petersburg? Give us a text, give us a call for your answers. You can do one at a time or all three. Wait for all three, it's up to you. I haven't played this for ages. The Dynamics, what a great version of Led Zeppelin's Whole Lot of Love. Oh, yes.

Dynamics, what a version of Whole Lotta Love, the Led Zeppelin classic. We've got some travel updates I've got to mention. It's on the island, Minster Road and Scrapsgate Road. The roads are closed at the moment. There's been an accident. Emergency services are at the scene. So you've got police, fire engine and ambulance at the scene. So at the moment, Minster Road and Scrapsgate Road, the junction between the two, the roads are closed at the moment due to an accident. Emergency vehicles are on the scene. If we've got any further updates, I will let you know. Woody's Easy as ABC Quiz. Rick and Sarah's had a go. No, you got it wrong. But The Witch, and good afternoon to you too, has got it right. The question was, which of the following is a city in the American state of Florida? Is it A, Moscow, B, Rostov, or C, St. Petersburg? And Chris has said, what a great version of Whole Lotta Love. Yes, I like that a lot. Next up, let's have a bit of Reef, shall we? Why not? Place your hands.

996 Reef, Place Your Hands. We got some on the hour. Then it's Twin Spin time, isn't it? Sorry. Yes, so get your request in. Don't hang about. Give us a text, 07510 984001. If you've got a Twin Spin request, if there's a band or artist you would like to hear two songs back to back, let us know. And if I can find them, I will play them for you. So to take us onto the hour, into Twin Spin time, we've got the weather updates as well, and going back to the quiz, question one, Rick and Sarah, yes, you got it right now, yes indeed. So yes, you have. So the question was, which of the following is a city in the American state of Florida? Is it A, Moscow, B, Rostov, or C, St. Petersburg? Two more questions to come. One, the next one, number two, will be shortly after 2 o'clock. Elton John, Healing Hands next. And take us into 2 o'clock, into the next hour of the show. We'll have a bit of Bruce following that.

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2: Okay, you're right. Bright and sunny spells developing, but also some scattered afternoon showers. These could be heavy locally. Then a low chance of some thunder. Really? Winds remaining light. Maximum temperatures could reach 19 degrees Celsius. Currently at Windy Ridge, it's only 14. It's not going to get 19, is it? But tonight, any evening showers fading to variable cloud and some clear spells with isolated mist or fog patches possibly forming in places. Winds remaining light. Minimum temperature 6 degrees Celsius overnight. Next high tide is coming up shortly at 14:57 at a height of 5.5 metres.
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2: Oh yes it is. I'm Woody. This is the Late Late Breakfast Show on a bank holiday Monday afternoon. For the next hour, it's Twin Spin Hour. 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And don't forget, Woody's a long one. I've picked a long one. I've inserted my long one in at 3 o'clock. But if you got a choice, or if you want your choice, again, give us a text, give us a call. And after that mini vinyl collection, I couldn't do the show last night because of technical difficulties, shall we say. So it's a mini vinyl collection up until 4 o'clock, and then at 4 o'clock, Simon's on Drive Time, and then at 7, Steve and Roland until 10 o'clock. Plenty of live stuff on BRFM today. Isn't it fantastic? You can't beat being live in the studio and when you've got people texting in and welcome you back as well. I'm Peter B. He says, I'm here, Woody. Glad to have you on board, Peter B. The first twin spin, because it's my show. Oh, yes, it is. I'm in charge. Well, I think. I've picked Jerry Rafferty to kick the Twin Spin Hour off. Don't forget, if you've got a Twin Spin, an artist you want to hear or a band, give us a text. Get in quick,

0: Kicking off the Twin Spin Hour, Jerry Rafferty, My Choice. Get it right next time. Before that, bring it all home. We've got question two of Woody's Easy as ABC quiz coming up next. Woody's long one, Rick and Sarah. You've asked for Shine On You Crazy Diamond. It's normally it's over 5 minutes, under 10. That's slightly over, but we'll have that one, shall we? Why not? Indeed, that'd lead us straight into the last part of the show, the mini vinyl collection. So yes, Rick, tell Sarah. We're going to have Pink Floyd's Shine On You Crazy Diamond as Woody's a long one at 3 o'clock. Mickey Mugg has asked the question, when the station will be back on FM radio. I'm not sure at the moment. I think it's been worked on at the moment, so I'm not too sure, Mickey Mugg. As soon as the presenters know, I'm sure whoever's in the chair will let everyone know when and what time it'll be back on. But at the moment, of course, it's online on the app and things like that, the smart speakers. So that's the only way to listen at the moment. But as soon as we know, you will know as well. So question two, Woody's Easy as ABC quiz, is this. How tall is London's landmark, the Shard? How tall is London's landmark, the Shard? Now, is it A, 300 metres high, B, 310 metres high, or C, 320 metres high? So how tall is London's landmark, the Shard? A, 300 metres, B, 310 metres, or C, 320 metres. So get your texts, get your answers sent over, and then we've got one question to come shortly, coming up after the next twin spin, which is Julie from Minster, Brian Ferry. She's asked for a bit of solo stuff, and she said make 'em good, Woody, or else. Oh dear, no pressure there then.
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0: For Julian Minster, Brian Ferry, This Is Tomorrow, and before that his cover of I Put a Spell on You. Now question two was, how tall is London's landmark, the Shard? Was it A, 300 metres, B, 310 metres, or C, 320 metres? Wick and Sarah, yes, you got it right. Kim in Sittingbourne has not only got it right, she's got the exact measurements right down to millimetres, I think, and feet. Dear, oh dear, yes. Yes, indeed. So there you go. So the answer, how tall is London's landmark, the Shard, is B, 310 metres, or as Kim in Sittingbourne, 309.6 metres to be exact, and that is 1,016 feet tall. Thank you for that, Kim. There you go. So, one more question to come, and we'll have that now before we go into some travel after Trish's twin spin choice. So, question three, what is the currency of Vietnam? What is the currency of Vietnam? Is it A, Dong, B, Pong, or C, Wong? What is the currency of Vietnam? Is it A, Dong, B, Pong, or C, Wong? There you go. Give us a text, give us a call with your answer. And that is all three. I will read out all three again after we've had some travel. But first, Tricia, who is travelling back from Scotland, twin spin, Robert Palmer.
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3: Okay, so have a look at the trains. They're all running on time, apart from 14:40 London Victoria service. That's 4 minutes late. So work it out yourself when it's due in. Okay, it's 14:44. That's the trains for the next hour and a half. All running on time, apart from that one. Traffic on the island, no problems at all. Apart from earlier, there was off of Minster Road, Scrapsgate Road, there was an accident and it was, I think it was by Sunnyside Avenue. The road was closed earlier, not sure if it's still closed, but there was an accident and there were emergency services at the scene. It doesn't seem to be flagging up a big traffic backlog there, so not sure if this situation has been resolved. Might have been a little bit slow around that area, so bear that in mind. So it's just off of Minster Road, it's Scrapsgate Road, by the junction of Sunnyside Avenue. The roads were closed earlier, so you might get a little bit delay there as there was a accident and emergency vehicles were at the scene, but it doesn't look too bad at the moment. Coming off the island and getting on the island, that's no problem at all. Still in Bourne, a bit slow around the one-way system and leading up to Snips Hill, heading towards Bapchild, a little bit slow. And if you go the other way past Newington, that's fine. Yep, Raynham, leading up to Raynham High Street, that is slow, as it always seems to be. A249 heading towards Detlin and on the way back again, that is okay. The M2 and M20 is fine. Further updates in just under an hour's time.
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3: I'm Woody. 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So question three, what is the currency of Vietnam? Is it A, Dong, B, Pong, or C, Wong? So we've got Brendan, yes, you got it right. Rick and Sarah, yes, you got it right as well. Kim in Sydenham has got it right. And Chrissy, yes, all three you've got it right as well. So the answer to that one, question three, currency of Vietnam, it is A, Dong. There you go. So you should have... Question one, St. Petersburg, so that was C. Question two, 310 metres, that was B. And currency of Vietnam, question three, was Dong. So you should have had C, a B, and A. And going back to Dong, that equals in English pounds, or British pounds, so every Dong in a pound is 0.0028 dongs in a pound. I think that makes sense, does it? Really? Anyway, with a name like Dong, Pong and Wong. Yeah, I suppose Dong is the most sensible one out of these three, really, but there you go. Thank you for all those who took part, and well done those who got it right. Two twin spins to come, I do believe. Yes, we have, yes. Andy from Sydenham, Andy S. from Sydenham, because we have two listeners, one Andy from Sydenham, and the other's got an S in the middle. Bit of Genesis.

Bacab and Duchess before that, Genesis. One more Twin Spin to come. That's Twin Spin by Texas. And then at 3 o'clock, it's Woody's A Long One. And stand by for this, it really is a long one this week. A classic from Pink Floyd, as chosen by Rick and Sarah. That's coming up. And then straight after that, we go for the last 50 minutes of the show to 4 o'clock, when Simon will be in on drive time. We have a mini vinyl collection. Couldn't do my show last night. We wasn't all up and running. So I thought, why not? We'll have a mini vinyl collection. Songs that you might hear, vinyl related, on my show on Sunday evenings between 10 o'clock. Between 7 o'clock, sorry, and 10 o'clock. But first, Texas.

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2: Warm, bright or sunny spells developing this afternoon. Also scattered showers possible. These locally could be heavy. A low chance of thunder as well. Winds remaining light. Maximum temperatures 19 degrees Celsius. Currently at Windy Ridge, it's only 15 degrees Celsius. Tonight, any evening showers fading to variable cloud and some clear spells of isolated mist or fog patches possibly forming in places. Winds remaining light. Minimum temperature overnight 6 degrees Celsius. Next high tide, we've just missed one. That was at 14:57 hours. The next high tide will be early Tuesday morning at 3:16 hours at a height of 5.5 metres.
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2: Oh, yes, it is. I'm Woody. This is BRFM on a bank holiday Monday afternoon. This is the late breakfast show. Coming up 4 o'clock to 7 o'clock is Simon. He's sitting in on drive time tonight. And then from 7 to 10, the likely lads coming in, Roland and Steve Purcell. Now we have Woody's long one and chosen by Sarah. Oh, yes, it certainly is a long one.

Shine On, You Crazy Diamond, a live version there for Sarah. That was Woody's Long One, and yes, indeed, I do like that saxophone in that. Okay, we're in the last hour of the show, and Trish is on board. Thank you. Yes, good to be back, Trisha. Yes, indeed. Thought it might have been a little bit longer, but we're getting there. We're nearly back, up and running 100%. We are getting there. Thank you very much, my dear. Next up is the rest of the show, mini vinyl collection, songs that you might hear on my vinyl collection show on a Sunday evening from 7 to 10 o'clock. Always popular, bit of Supertramp.

0: Like a bit of Supertramp on a Sunday night and also a Monday afternoon as well. That was Rudy, Supertramp, of course. And Trish has asked for Neil Young's song, Harvest Moon. Yep, we'll have some of that. And she has mentioned my team actually won a match. Thank you for that. Yes, we did. And yes, I had to pinch myself a few times. Just to see if I was dreaming or not. This is Trish's request, Neil Young with a classic, Harvest Moon.
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3: Okay, so have a look at the trains. All running on time, apart from the 16:14 Dover Priory service. That's 2 minutes late. Everything else in the next hour and a half is running on time. Look at the travel. It looks like the accident earlier off of Minster Road, Scrapsgate Road, is all cleared up, I think. Not flagging up any delays there. Just like the rest of the island, really. No problems at all. Coming off the island, on the island, no problems at all as well. And along the A2, heading towards Bapchild, no problems there either. Raynham, a little bit slow coming into the High Street, as it normally is. A249, yeah, that's fine both ways. And also, we're looking at the motorways, M2, M20, no problems at all. Next travel update will be with Simon, who's be in drive time at 4 o'clock. Samantha next.
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3: Okay, I'm Woody. This is the Late Late Breakfast Show's final half hour on a bank holiday Monday afternoon. This is the mini vinyl collection. Couldn't do my show last night, so I thought, why not? We'll have a mini vinyl collection for the last hour of the show. And popular on a Sunday evening, well, it is with me, Richard Hawley. What a tune this is.

Seek it, the very talented and underrated, I think, Richard Hawley. I'm running out of time, so let's play some more music. Bit of Walter Trout, if you ever change your mind.

Oh, I must stop talking about football, just because my team won for the first time in about 6 months. Okay, we're running out of time, but first, before I say goodbye, I've still got plenty of songs, well, a few of them anyway. Let's have a bit of Robert Plant, If I Were a Carpenter.

Cover by Robert Plant, If I Were a Carpenter. Well, that's it. It's great to be live in the studio, and we've got more live music following. Simon's on Drive Time, and Steve and Roland in at 7 o'clock. Yes, thank you for coming back to us, and it's great to be live in the studio again. So thank you everyone who tuned in and joined in. I'm back on Sunday with the vinyl collection from 7 to 10. Hope you can join me then. If you can't, it'll be next Monday afternoon with the Late Late Breakfast Show. So I'll leave you with a bit of George Harrison and a classic from The Doors. Goodbye.

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1: In the local news, residents' homes in Minster are again being targeted as damaged windows are escalating. Ball bearings, coins and marbles are just a few items being shot through windows, but no one can see who or where they're coming from. It is assumed slingshots from the next road over are being used. Also, police were called to Rushendon after a group of children were threatening and using catapults on people and property. In other towns, councils have passed a new public space protection order which bans catapults in public open spaces. It comes with a £100 fine and more authorities are expected to follow this example. Councillor Mike Whiting has been campaigning on behalf of the Sheppey residents against the new council charges at car parks in Queenborough, Minster and Halfway. Local companies have taken drastic action, like Lou's at 21 in Halfway, where they have had to close an extra 2 days a week as customers are not using her facilities due to a lack of free parking in the area. Councillor Whiting's campaign continues and he has appeared on ITV News Meridian to appeal to Swales Borough Council to remove or even to reduce the costs. That's the latest from BRFM. I'm Karen Murray.
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3: Here we go. Warm, bright or sunny spells developing, but potential for scattered afternoon showers. These locally heavy with a low chance of thunder. If it's low, why mention it? Winds remaining generally light. Maximum temperature, 19 degrees centigrade. Windy Ridge, 14. Sunset this evening, 24 minutes past 8. And tonight's moon not rising till 13 minutes past 11. But it has 93% illumination. And I can't remember what it is. Waning gibbous, I think. Low tide, that's next. 9:09 p.m. at a height of 0.8 metres. The next high tide tomorrow morning at 3:16. That's early. And that has a height of 5.5 metres. Welcome along. 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That's what that stands for. It's good to be here.
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0: Well, here we go. We're here. I'm here. You're there. We're live. Still no FM signal at the moment, but it is being worked on as I speak. So, fingers crossed that we'll be back soon. Very good afternoon to Rick and Sarah. Very good afternoon to Gabby. And happy May the 4th. No more. What do we got? We got normal sorts of stuff this bank holiday. We're going to do the travel. We'll have a look at that. But we're going to do it on the half hour, not the quarter past, because everyone's at home listening to the best radio for miles. I think Neil's hanging around the corner somewhere. He needs to tell you a phone number, don't you, Neil?
1: Right, what's the number? 017 958 7442, isn't it?
2: Yeah.

And away they go. 1994 for that one. Jamiroquai with the Space Cowboy. I didn't say it. Many thanks to Woody for the previous 3 hours. Excellent stuff. Get a little bit confused there because normally on a Sunday, when I'm here Sunday afternoon, Woody comes in, takes over from me. And today it was the other way around. Role reversal. But good to see him. Good to see him. How's your bank holiday going? We've been painting. We've been decorating. We've been gardening. We've been building water features. We've been doing it. We went to a quiz night as well with some of the other fellas, ladies and boys from BRFM. We were somewhere in the middle. We didn't win. We didn't lose. Somewhere in the middle. And a very good evening it was. Thank you for sticking with us. So, online, those of you who are online, because at this very second, that's the only way you can hear us, online or via the app, same difference really. Thank you for being there. Work, I said just now, is ongoing to restore our FM signal, and hopefully some point in my show this afternoon we will be back on FM. Fingers crossed. I did say good afternoon to Rick and Sarah. I said good afternoon to Gabby. If there's something you'd like to hear, you know what to do. Give us a call, send us a text. The phone numbers, they work. I've tried them. Clearly they work, as Rick and Sarah text me. 01795 874 22. That's the number in the studio. Or you can send us a text if you don't know the number. This is it. 07 510 984 001. Now, you might need one or either of those numbers. If you can work out, we could do a reverse intro now because I haven't done one of these for a long time. A reverse intro, song going backwards, 10 seconds worth, an entire 10 seconds worth. Have a listen, see what you think, and then let me know. Here we go, first time of playing it. And there it was gone. I'm feeling generous this afternoon. I am. It's a bank holiday. The sun is shining. It is warm. It's not cold. It's not raining. I'm going to play again. Here we go. Second time. And if you know what that is, you know what you need to do.

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0: Well, clearly not me. I haven't been here for a while. I forgot to press the button. Anyway, moving on. Good afternoon to Mel P. Excellent stuff to have you along with us this afternoon. Yep, you are absolutely correct. You know what my reverse track is this afternoon. Well done. So does Rick and Sarah. You know what it is as well. It's disappeared off my screen. No, it's not. Here it comes back. Have a listen to this. What is this when it goes forwards, please? And if you know what that is, like Mel P does and Rick and Sarah, then give us a call, send us a text, and get yourself on the list of very clever people. Now, Spate, May the 4th, it is May the 4th. a few space songs for the first half an hour. So there's only three more to go before it gets to the first look at the travel this afternoon. If there's something you'd like to hear this afternoon, then please get in touch. Use phone numbers 01795874422 or the text number 07510984001. You ask, and if I can find it and we've got it, then we will play it. It's as simple as that. That's how it works, because we are community radio. We are back. We do have live people in the studio again, which is excellent news, because we all missed it, and we all missed every single one of you that tunes into BRFM all of the time. It's fabulous stuff. So moving on quickly, female of the species, space.

0: May the 4th day, it seemed appropriate, the sky full of stars. A very good afternoon, to the undisputed and self-proclaimed competition king of BRFM. Well, Paul, very good afternoon, sir. Worse than the miners' strike of the 70s. Get out of it. Act of God, that's what I'm saying. That's if you're talking about us here. If you're talking about my boys, they're 14th as well, you know. So it's all good for another season where they are right now. Let's do this. Let's do this before the travel. Why not? Normally do it afterwards. I'm going to do it before the travel. Have a listen to this. This is going backwards. You get the full 10 seconds. You work out what it is, and then you can send us a text or give us a ring and get on the list of very clever people. There's a few of you. Not as many as normal, but we'll put that down to extenuating circumstances. So have a listen to this. If you know what that is, then give us a call or send us a text. In the meantime, let's do this and let's go and have a look at the travel for the first time this afternoon.
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0: As I anticipated, it is very quiet on the roads. I can't find anything worthy of mention, so it's all good unless you know different. If you know different, when it's legal and safe to do so, give us a quick call, 01795 874 422. You tell me, I will share with everyone else. And apparently Leeds says hi to Mr. P, that's me. A very good afternoon, Tricia, on her way back up to the north end of the kingdom, that's the word I was looking for. So let's have a look at the trains. Plenty of them, and they are all running to time too. So that is it. We're going to have a look at the travel again in about an hour's time. But so far this afternoon, all is looking good.
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Now, I was having a conversation with somebody recently about that song, and for the life of me, I can't remember why or who it was. So if it's you and you're out there, then send us a text saying, oh, it was me you was having a chat to. And I confused the what sits out of Trish. I said she was on her way up the country. No, she's on her way back down. It's a simple case of I can't read. It's as simple as that. Thank you very much for pointing that out. Anyway, here we go. Reverse intro. Who do we have? Chrissy Carquest. Yes. Excellent work, excellent work. You are there as well. Have a listen to this. Do you know what that is? If you do, give us a call, send us a text, and get on the list with the other people that are already there. Fabulous stuff. All right, Bobby Darin. That was 1960. Let's get even older. 1953. Who's ready for some Dean Martin?

0: Super Pericomo Magic Moments 1958. Trisha, it's not Billie Eilish, and I'm not sure what that word there is, but I think I got the idea of it. Have another listen. Mickey Muggs, he's loving the crooning. We're going to do one more crooning. Crooning? Does that make sense? One more crooner, actually. It's going to be two. It's going to be Tony Bennett and Lady Gaga. And just by saying that, you know exactly what track is coming up next. You have the length of that track to see if you can work out what my 10-second reverse intro is for this afternoon, Bank Holiday Monday. And I was going to say something. What was I going to say? Oh, a clue. Yeah, of course. Let's see if we can figure out a clue. For the title, keep on going until you're full. Try that. Because if you don't get it from that, that'd be really bad. Have a listen. So there we have it. Last call on that one, 01795 874422. You can call me right here now because I'm live. I'm here. I'm actually here, as you can tell. Because when we're not here, it just plays seamlessly. And then I come in and it all goes a bit Pete Tong occasionally. Or you can send me a text, 07510984001. I'm going to do it again. Here it is. This is the very last time. And then you have the length of Tony Bennett and Lady Gaga, which is 3 minutes and 13 seconds, plus a truly local radio all day BRFM suite, which is another 6 seconds to get your answer in, starting from now.
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0: tried, the lady is a tramp.
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0: Jeter's just fine.

Superb stuff. That brings our crooning for this afternoon to a conclusion, unless you know different. And if you know different, then send us a text, give us a ring. And if you'd like to hear some more, then, yeah, do that. Let me know, and I'll find them. We'll play them. Right, let's do the competition. The lines are now closed. The lines are now closed. We had a reverse intro this afternoon. It sounded exactly like this. Let's do these. Let's have a round of applause for the clever people. And the clever people this afternoon: Mel P, Rick and Sarah, Gabby, Chrissy Carquest, our very own Steve, who's on right after me at 7 o'clock this evening. Steve and Rowley will be here at 7 o'clock with their fabulous, fabulous Monday evening, 3 hours of absolutely stonking entertainment. So don't go anywhere. If you're cooking dinner, then have your dinner and keep the radio going, because they will be here. Steve got it right. Mickey Muggs got it right. Richard in Seacliff, and Trish, who is headed down the country and not up, as I said. You all knew it was Michael Jackson with Don't Stop Till You Get Enough. All it needs for me to do is press this button here. Let's play the song. Well done, everyone.

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2: Apologies for the lack of news. That's still part of the ongoing issues, but it's been worked on as I speak, and hopefully, fingers crossed, it'll all be working again before I go home this evening. Anyway, let's have a look at the weather. Tonight, any evening showers? None here yet. Any evening showers fading to variable cloud and some clear spells with isolated mist or fog patch. That didn't make sense. Let's do it again. Any evening showers fading to variable cloud and some clear spells with isolated mist or fog patches possibly forming in places. Winds remaining light. Minimum temperature at 6 degrees centigrade. Let's have a look at tomorrow when we all go back to, you know, work. Tuesday, bright or sunny spells but turning cloudier through the evening as scattered showers move south with a cooler northerly breeze arriving overnight. We've had enough of wind up here at Windy Ridge. Maximum temperature, 18 degrees centigrade. Low tide. Low tide is next. That's 9 minutes past nine this evening with a height of 0.8 metres. The next high tide, if you need to know, tomorrow morning at 16 minutes past three. A height of 5.5 metres. It is 1.5 minutes. It's normally 2 minutes. 1.5 minutes past five. Bank holiday Monday. 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Yes, we are still here. Yes, people are still working to get things back to where they should be. And hopefully that will be soon. My apologies for any inconvenience that has caused before. Shall we carry on? I think so.
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I was hoping to play that track. I was hoping to play that track, and the station manager walked through the door saying, it's all fixed, but not quite yet. There's still a few more bits and pieces to do. Anyway, what I'm on about, our FM signal. Again, apologies if you can't hear me. So you can if you're online or using our app. That's what I've been doing. And clearly, lots of you are still tuned in, which is fabulous. And thank you, each and every single one of you, because text messages are coming in this afternoon and the phone's ringing. So it's good stuff. Just had a quick chat with our very own Dan Toomey. He will be here tomorrow morning, 9 o'clock. It's Tuesday. Throws you out, doesn't it? Bank holidays. To which, speaking of bank holidays, the next one coming at the end of the month, it is, despite everything that's happening here at this moment, it is the BRFM Big Night Out down at the Seaside Pub. It is a Sunday evening. It is bank holiday Monday the following day, so you can participate in lemonade and other beverages. Come down to the Seaside Pub in Seaside Avenue. And I can't remember, I should know this. Up past seven, I believe. I will check that. Up past seven. Doesn't cost anything to come in. Just come down and meet some of the presenters. Not everyone's going to be there because some are away. But I'm not sure actually the batting order, the official batting order at the moment, because it keeps changing. But yeah, BRFM presenters will be down there. Come down, have a very good evening of entertainment. There'll be competitions. There are prizes to win, some fabulous music, and meet some of the people that you actually get to hear their names mentioned often on the radio, and then you can put a face to the name as well. The last one we had a year ago, absolutely stonking evening. I've got to stop saying that. Cracking evening, and the 24th of May. Stick that in your diaries, and it's 7 p.m. Thank you, Dan. I don't know where I got up past 7 from. It is 7 p.m. Sunday evening. Down at the Seaside Pub. Yeah. Anyway, let's do this in this hour. Let's have I haven't done one of these either for a little while. Let's have a connections. Incredibly generous with the three pieces of music. Incredibly generous with the first bit. Three pieces of music cut up, stuck back together. What is the connection between all three pieces of music, please? Here we go. First time of listening.

There you have it. There you have it. 15 seconds in its entirety. There is something that connects all three pieces of music together. If you know, and there's lots of you who are going to get this, 01795 874422, or you can send me a text on 07510 984001. I'm going to play again.

Every day is a beautiful day. It really is. Just some days are more beautiful than others. Just to prove the point that Mr. Bublé is not just for Christmas. Of course, Michael, from 2013, that one. Steve Purcell, straight to the top of the list. Well played, sir. Well done, you. What am I on about? I'm on about the connection. Three pieces of music. One word connects all three. Have a listen to this again.

If you're lucky enough to, here's a clue. Here we go. We're going early with the clue because it's only quarter past 14 minutes past five, Monday evening. Drive time, not the same drive time as you normally get, but hey, why not? It's a bank holiday. What I was going to say was, if you are lucky enough to have a garden, you will probably find all of these in your garden. Should we do it again? Why not? Here we go.

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I'm doing it slowly because I keep being told you talk too quickly. Or you can send us a text on 07 510 984 001. 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

Shakira. Oh, pan pipes. Catch a pyre. Here we go. If anybody would like to hear Catch a Pie, I haven't heard this in a long time, then let me know. Send us a text saying yes. If it just says yes, then we'll play Catch a Pie sometime between now and before I go home. Very good evening, afternoon. No, it's still afternoon time. Very good afternoon to Red, Ed and Donna, currently sat in the garden partaking in our grown-up, adult, that's the word I was going to say, adult refreshments. Very nice to know that you are there. I hope you're having a lovely time. Requests as well from Red, Ed and Donna. Let's see what happens. I found both of them. And if anyone else out there has something that they would like to hear, then you know what to do. Give us a call or send us a text. 01795874422. You can talk to me if you're not brave enough. Or you can just send me a text. 07510984001. Right, one more track. That's going to get us down to having a look at the travel. And if it's as quiet as it was last time, that will be perfect. So enjoy this from Mr. Barry Biggs.

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1: Let's have a look at the travel for the second time this afternoon. And as it was just over an hour ago, it is absolutely quiet everywhere. I can't find anything on my map worthy of mention. The island is good, the M2 is good, the M20 is good, the A249 is good, and the A2 is good as well. There is seriously nothing. Everyone is at home enjoying the bank holiday. Looking at the trains, there's lots of trains. And guess what, though? Every single one of them on my screen is running to time. So there you have it. That was travel. Bit pointless, really, but let's have that because we prefer that to long, waffling lists of road after road. Moving on, we'll look at the travel in about an hour's time.
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That boy, that just stopped and cut itself off completely. I do apologise for the lack of ending on that particular track. Barrington Levy with Here I Come, and there he went, very quickly, very abruptly. Play that for Redhead and Donna. So this hour we are finding the connection between the three pieces of music, superbly cut up and stuck back together. My clue earlier was you will probably find all of these in your garden if you're lucky enough to have a garden. Have a listen.

there they disappear as well. If you know what connects all those three pieces of music, it's not Flowers, Rick and Sarah over there in Southend. Visibility last week, I think I might have said this before, visibility last week was superb. Southend looked fabulous in the sunshine, and of an evening you can see the lights and everything from where I am, but that's digressing. If you know what it is that connects those three pieces of music, then please give us a call or send us a text and get yourself on the list of very clever people. It's as simple as that. What should we have? Let's do this. Let's change the mood completely from Barrington to this one here.

That goes back. That goes way, way, way back to 1982. D-Train. You're the one for me. D-Train. James D-Train Williams and Hubert Eaves III. They were the band members. Still releasing albums in 2024. So that's a long time playing. Anyway, here we go. Let's do this for the very final time. Three pieces of music. Looking for a connection. Think little tiny things out in the garden. All sorts. Loads of them. That might help you. Have a listen to this.

honey, you said the word, little tiny things out in your garden. If you know what the connection is, like the people on my list, then send us a text, 07510 984001, or give us a call, 01795 874422. Now, just now I mentioned Hubert Eaves III, from Hubert Eaves III to Booker Newbury III.

1983. Booker Newberry III. The lines are closed. The lines are closed. And that is that. We've been looking for a connection between these three pieces of music.

Adam Ant, The Beatles, Buddy Holly and the Crickets. Let's do some of these. First in, our very own Steve Purcell, who will be here at 7 p.m. this evening, straight after me. So there's 3 hours of fabulousness coming up right here on 95.6 BRFM on a Monday, bank holiday Monday evening. So stay tuned for Stephen Rowley. So yeah, Steve got it right. Red, Ed and Donna sitting in the garden, they got it right. Gabby got it right, and Rick and Tara. So well done, everyone. Let's pick one of them. I'm going to go with... the first one, Gabby's Friends.

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Now, at this point, I'd normally say one more to get us up to the news, but we still don't have any, so one more to get us up to the weather. I'll be back just after 6 o'clock.

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3: Thanks for that, Dan. And as he says, he'll be back tomorrow morning at 9. Let's have a look at the weather. Any evening showers fading to variable cloud and some clear spells with isolated mist or fog patches possibly forming in places. Winds remaining light. Minimum temperature overnight 6 degrees. Tuesday, bright or sunny spells but turning cloudier through the evening as scattered showers move south with a cooler northerly breeze arriving overnight. Maximum temperature tomorrow, not too shabby, 18 degrees centigrade. Outlook for the rest of the week. As it stands at this moment, bright or sunny spells are mostly dry, although isolated, mainly light showers still possible. Cooler midweek with patchy overnight rural grass frost, don't like that word, possible. Turning milder again later, winds generally light. We like generally light winds. Low tide, 9 minutes past 9 this evening with a height of 0.8 metres. The next high tide tomorrow morning, that's at 16 minutes past 3, and that has a height of 5.5 metres. Welcome back. 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Sadly, still no FM signal at the moment, but people are still working on it as I speak. They are outside the door. I will let you know. Fingers crossed, I'll be the person that gets to say, we're back. We are back. But in the meantime, keep sticking with us. And lots of you this afternoon doing it via the internet or the app, which is excellent stuff. And I thank you for being there.
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0: Bless her cotton socks. Sit her back. Something tells me it's going to happen tonight. I'm not sure what she was talking about. Hopefully, it will be our FM signal will be fixed this evening. Then we'll all be back to normal, and we wonder why it's been so quiet for some people. Anyway, welcome back. It is very nearly 5 minutes past six. Monday evening, bank holiday Monday. I hope your day is going absolutely swimmingly, and you are being able, managing to join in and tune in to 95.6 BRFM. Best radio for miles with plenty of smiles. Anyway, moving on. In this hour, what should we do in this hour? In this hour, let's have a play with this. I haven't done one of these for a long time either. A mystery voice. Have a listen and see if you can work out who it is that is speaking. Here we go.
1: What made me want to do a British sitcom? Well, as you probably know, my background's in serious acting before I started doing the writing, singing thing. And so something like doing the extras is a piece of cake for me, really, and showing in pointers.
0: It's showing in pointers. Hello, thank you. He's talking about me. If you know who that gentleman is, because clearly a gentleman, if you know who that gentleman is, then you can either phone me on the telephone 01795 874422, or you can send us a text 07510 984001. Would you like to hear him again? I think you would.
1: What made me want to do a British sitcom? Well, as you probably know, my background's in serious acting before I started doing the writing, singing thing. And so something like doing the extras is a piece of cake for me, really, and showing in

0: way back, to just around about the middle of the 1960s, playing a few 60s tunes, because as you all know, we weren't actually doing too much over the weekend radio-wise because of things that had happened, and therefore you missed out on Les, lovely, lovely Les, Big Al on a Saturday morning with his sensational Swinging 60s Saturday show. That's not easy to say. So I thought a little bit, he's absolutely fine and dandy. He spoke to him the other day. I just thought I'd play a few 60s tunes for those that were missing their 60s from the weekend that's just gone past. Anyway, so there'll be a few more. If there's something you would like to hear, then you know what to do. Send us a text or give us a call on the phone. I'll find them. We'll stick them on. And then we can all enjoy them together. Rick and Sarah, well done to you. And very well done to our very own Dan, whose promo you heard. And yes, he is back in the morning. That they know. They know who this is. Do you know who this gentleman is that is speaking?
1: What made me want to do a British sitcom? Well, as you probably know, my background's in serious acting. Before I started doing the writing, singing thing, and so something like doing the extras is a piece of cake for me, really, and showing in pointers.
0: If you know what to do, give us a call, send us a text. I'll give you a clue. Woody loves this fella. If you listen to the vinyl collection on a Sunday evening, then you'll know exactly. You won't need any more than that. Where are we going to next? One of these, and let's do some Tom Jones, and then I think we're going to have a twin spin from the Beatles. Why not?
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Your Beatles twin spin. Hope you didn't mind that at all. There's so many to choose from. So many to choose from. We could do an entire show and a half and maybe two just with the Beatles. Excellent stuff. Excellent stuff. 1964 and before that, 1969. Long time ago. Anyway, where are we going to next? One more from the 60s. I can't get no satisfaction from the Rolling Stones. And then for Mick Muggs. I don't need any more mugs. Completely different. Something from Chris Stapleton. And that will take us down to have a look at the travel, which, to be quite frank, this afternoon has been nothing. So hopefully it's still going to be the case when we have a look after the next couple of songs. So I'm going to press this button here. Rolling Stones. I can't get no satisfaction. Well, I hope you're getting satisfaction this afternoon. That sounded bad. And this evening, right here on 95.6 BIFM. Press the button now quickly, Simon.

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1: As it has been all afternoon, nothing. There is nothing to report on the roads this afternoon. So we'll move on to the trains. And even then, one train, the Ramsgate, 1841. That's going to be 2 minutes late, leaving at 1843. All the rest of the trains are running bang on schedule. So that's excellent. The next planned live travel update, as far as I know, should be tomorrow morning around about quarter to seven tomorrow morning on The Breakfast Show with Mr. John Sissons. So this afternoon it has been really quite exactly how we like it.
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0: And welcome back. That was Gangsters from the Specials, 1979. That's an excellent news. So if you hear that on a rewind show this week, then 1979, that's what you need to know. Right, let's do this for the last time. Last time. Who is this gentleman speaking, please?
1: What made me want to do a British sitcom? Well, as you probably know, my background's in serious acting before I started doing the writing, singing thing. And so something like doing the extras is a piece of cake for me, really. And showing in Pointers.
0: Pointers? Well, if you know who that is, then give us a quick call, 01795 874422, or you can send us a text, 07510984001. When should we do that? We will do, because of a bit of two-tone going on there, a bit of ska, that's what happens when I'm here. So we're going to have two tracks, one from The Beat, and then something from Madness that's not really ska at all, and then when we do that, we'll find out who it was that was talking.

0: Madness, that's what I'm telling you. It's all madness. Madness from when was that? 1999. Goodness me, that's so old that it's old. Right, let's do this. Let's clear this up. Our mystery voice this afternoon sounds exactly like this.
1: What made me want to do a British sitcom? Well, as you probably know, my background's in serious acting before I started doing the writing, singing thing. And so something like doing the extras is a piece of cake for me, really. And showing in pointers,
0: that's me. Let's do these. absolutely, well done. Well done, the five of you. Rick and Sarah, our very own Dan, he got it correct. Steve, who is up next at 7 o'clock, go gentle with him. That's all I'm saying. And Gabby as well. And Rowley, who's over the other side of the studio, getting ready for this
2: good
0: evening.
2: Simon.
0: Good evening. How are you?
2: I'm not so bad.
0: How's your back?
2: Better than Steve.
0: Yes, yes. I'm glad he's not in here with us at the moment.
2: We've put him outside to grass.
0: gone to grass. You're up at 7, aren't you?
2: We are.
0: We'll do this. I'm going to play a Bowie song in a second. But yeah, well done, everyone. Go on, whilst you're there. What's the theme for this evening?
2: The theme tonight, Simon, is anything with a one-word title. So whether it's the song, whether it's the artist, whether you sing a band, whatever.
0: Excellent.
2: So anything with a one-word title.
0: I shall get my thinking head on, and when I go home...
2: There's plenty to choose from.
0: I'm sure I'll find one or two, maybe three. So, yeah, join in at 7 o'clock this evening, Steve and Rowley, with the theme of one-word title. Either the artist or the titles. Couldn't be any more simple than that, really. I like that.
2: I like being simple.
0: Simple Simon. Had it all my life. Anyway, getting back to the mystery voice, it was David Bowie. He was talking about acting in extras. When he, yeah, that was it. I'm going to play this one and stop waffling.

0: And there you have it. Two from 1972. Children of Revolution, a T-Rex, Mark Bolan. Time is up. Time is up for me. I have to say goodbye. Thank you very much for letting me come along this afternoon. I don't normally do drive time because I'm at work. But as it's a bank holiday, no, I'm not. So, yeah, thank you. Each and every single one of you. As I say, every Sunday, without you wonderful people out there listening, there's no point any of us doing what we do. So thank you again. Coming up at 7 o'clock, Mr. Purcell. His smiling, happy counterpart, Roland, sat next to him, chuckling away. They will be here at 7. The theme is one word. One word for the title or the artist. Start getting them in now. Start getting them in now. 01, I forgot the number. 07510-984-001. That's what happens when you have eyes peering at you from the other side. Sarah and Rick didn't have the track you asked for. I have one of them from that artist. I'm going to play that, and then it's going to be something else. I'll be back on Sunday. Thank you very much. Enjoy what's left of the bank holiday. Don't forget Steve and Roly right up straight after me. Goodbye.
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0: One ticket, please. Love and mercy, everybody's here. Hey, what's going on, man?
1: Yeah, she's at home.
0: Yeah, she's at home.

0: We're on. Good evening, everybody. Welcome back to BRFM 95.6. We are back live on the air. Thanks very much to Simon for the drive time show. A slightly adjusted drive time show, but I heard most of it and there was some good music in there. So well done, Simon. Very nice. Very nice. You may hear that the voice is worse than usual tonight. I've got the dreaded man flu. So lots of sympathy, please, would help. And you may hear throughout the evening, take over, Roland, when I'm about to turn my mic off and cough or sneeze or something. But hopefully not too often. Anyway, good evening, everybody. Welcome. And welcome to my partner in crime, Roland. He's here as well. Good evening, Roland.
1: Evening, Steve. Evening, everybody out there.
0: Yes.
1: Well, if there is anybody out there, well, we don't know that.
0: I think there's some people out there because some people were talking to Simon, so... They might have switched off.
1: Talking to Simon, talking to us.
0: They might have switched off now Simon's gone and we're here. You never know. Oh, dear. If you're out there, people, let us know, please. We are back on the app and also on your smart speaker. FM is on its way very shortly, so I'm told, by the authorities, the people that know these things. Tell everybody about the theme, Roland, would you?
1: Yeah, right. The theme tonight is, we've already said it with Simon, but any song with a one-word title or any artist with a one-word name.
0: Yes.
1: So, for instance, on the artist, like Cream or something like that.
0: Yeah. You could have Atomic by Blondie, which is one-word title and one-word... One-word... answer. Who's
1: That's Rick and Sarah.
0: Hello,
1: good evening.
0: Rick and Sarah, good evening. Yes, thank you for your sympathetic vote. I appreciate it. Oh, dear.
1: Rick and Sarah, I'm not going to be hugging him. That's for sure. Yeah.
0: Well, Roland, I want to feel better, not worse. Oh, dear, oh, dear. Anyway. Should we have a bit of Earth, Wind and Fire?
1: Let's have that. Is that one word?
0: That's one. Well, no. The title of the song's one word.
1: Which is?
0: September.
1: I thought it might be.

0: September, Earth, Wind and Fire. Good evening, everybody. Redhead's there. Donna, good evening to you. Lolly's there. Pete from Sandgate.
1: Yeah. Chrissy Carquest is there.
0: Chrissy Carquest looking for points already, and we haven't even asked a question yet. And Rick and Sarah were first up, so they're going to have the privilege, the honour indeed, Roland, of the Rick and Sarah twin spin with two of their requests. Do you think we should do that?
1: Oh, I think so. We missed them last week, didn't we?
0: Yeah, we did, actually. We said, hang on, something's missing here.
1: It was about three quarters of an hour into the show, I said to Steve, you know what's missing, don't you? And he said, what? I went, no, Rick and Sarah.
0: Yeah, but it's not compulsory, Roland.
1: No, I know, but it was just unusual.
0: It was very unusual.
1: It was about, and it threw us a little bit, didn't it?
0: It did. I was going to say something, and it's gone out of my head. Everything's swimming around in my head, and it's not working at all. So if you think a normal Monday night is chaos, wait till we get to 10 o'clock tonight. It's going to be worse. Anyway. Two requests from Rick and Sarah. I can't say over the water in sunny Southend because I don't think it's very sunny over there.
1: No, it's probably a bit like here, actually, yeah. a bit murky.
0: One from Ava and one from Cars. Here we go.
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0: Drive Cars. And before that, Eagle by ABBA. That was the Rick and Sarah twin spin.
1: Yep, that's it.
0: Yes. We try and fit a few people's twin spins
1: Did we say hello to Dan?
0: No, the island's number one cab driver. We didn't. Good evening, Dan. You talked to him, Ronan.
1: Who actually voted him number one taxi driver?
2: Me.
1: Oh, right, right. As voted for by Steve on his own. So I don't know if that counts. Who's the second most? Do you know?
0: No,
1: me neither.
0: Yeah, but anybody second is a loser.
1: Well, yeah, true.
0: You're either number one or you're not.
1: Yeah, that's it. And so Dan's number one, is it?
0: Absolutely. Dan, of course, will be here tomorrow morning.
1: Young Simon's just come on as well.
0: He's left.
1: And he's...
0: King of drive time today.
1: Yeah, it was a good drive time show. I didn't text him much,
0: but I've done a couple.
1: But I was listening in, so
0: I liked some good old ones.
1: The crooners ones.
0: Yeah, I like that.
1: Did that little session. That was good.
0: Very good.
1: Yeah, some really good ones.
0: Get the request coming in. Anything with one word, so a one word song title, or a one word artist name. 07510 984 001. You can call my production team here in the studio on
1: 01795 874 422. Sure, we was going to say about that vote, weren't we?
0: If you like, we can do that now.
1: Right.
0: If you like,
1: can you text in which one would you like to hear? It's Kiss by Prince or Kiss by Tom Jones.
0: Yes.
1: So which one would you like to hear? Get your answers in. Or get your request in for that.
0: Yeah, let us know which one you like. And Sarah and Rick, everybody voted for Dan. Oh, dear. Yeah, very good, very good. What else is on there? Kim Wilde later on. Yes, Rick, I'll have a look for that for you. I think we've said hello to everybody who's out there. Got some requests coming up. Got... Wham for Lorraine, Cheek for Dan, Babylon for Donna. Lots of good ones. Keep them coming and we will dig them out for you if we can. Here we go. BRFM.

0: That was for Lorraine, suggested that one. Well, Prince is doing well with a Kiss vote so far. If you fancy Tom Jones rather than Prince, let us know. We will add yours to the vote to be sent off to Switzerland to the independent adjudicator. That's not easy to say with these teeth.
1: Not with your throat at the moment. Certainly not.
0: I thought I did rather well, Roland.
1: I thought you did,
0: the
1: actually.
0: Independent adjudicator.
1: Wow.
0: I did.
1: I wouldn't be able to say that without a cop. So,
0: oh, dear. Yeah.
1: Yeah, so which one would you like to hear? Mm. Prince, Kiss, or Tom Jones? Kiss.
0: Yeah.
1: Let us know.
0: Yeah, we got lots of requests already plugged in. Not really a massive, who was that, Pete in Sandgate, not really a massive Van Morrison fan myself, but I think this record is fabulous. So, well suggested, Pete in Sandgate. Why is that not working? Ah, talk amongst yourselves. Can I have that, where's that, where's the...
1: It's there.
0: It's there. Sorry, talk amongst yourselves, ladies and gentlemen. That was my fault completely. Thank you, Roland.
1: That's all right. Don't mention it.
0: I forgot to plug the hard drive to go through the main computer.
1: And you wonder why it wasn't working.
0: And then there was silence, and I thought, hang on, what's going on here? Here we go, try again. There it is. Van Morrison, Moondance.

There you go, Van Morrison for Pete and Sandgate, I think. Grizzly Carquest. He thinks he's getting points for making requests. No, you get points for answering questions. And Simon as well, he wants points for Lulu's shout because it's a one-word singer and title. There's loads like that, aren't there? Wham and Kinks, loads. Anyway, Vienna Ultravox is a one-word song and one-word singer. Somebody just asked for that. Who was it? Oh, that was Chrissy Carquest, yes. Atomic Blondie, that's one word, singer and song. Here we go. Roland's just made me a nice cup of coffee to make me feel better. Anyway, our Dan, the island's number one cab driver and BRFM presenter, wanted a bit of Chic, so here we go.

0: My Forbidden Lover, Chic. That's right, Dan. It will be here, of course, at 9 o'clock tomorrow morning with the rewind thingy and much other fun stuff. Is there a Danagram tomorrow, Dan, or a TV theme quiz or something you usually do? Is that Fridays or Tuesdays? I can't remember. I've been asleep since then. Shall I turn your mic up, then people can hear you?
1: I don't know if they want to hear me, actually. I've only just walked back in the room, so...
0: That's all right. We'll let you off. Dan will let us know what's going on. He always does. He lets us know whether it's a hard Danagram or an easy Danagram, doesn't he? Anyway, Red Ed, Donna, David Gray coming up for you next.

0: yes. Babylon, David Gray, that was for Donna and Redhead. Donna's cooking his dinner. Lucky Redhead. Yes, Sarah, I've got that one for you. That'll be on later. What are we doing? Anything? How's the vote going, Roland? Is it still Prince Miles out in front?
1: Yeah, a little bit. We've had some for Tom. So, yeah, get your vote in. Which one would you like to hear? For Kiss, would it be Tom Jones or would it be Prince? Let us know.
0: Let us know. We'll probably do that just after, well, just before 8 o'clock, maybe.
1: Yeah.
0: Give Roland time to ask some questions later on then, won't it?
1: Yeah, I might have one in a little while.
0: I'm sure you've got some on the go, on the boil, ready.
1: We have, yeah.
0: Okay.
1: Surprisingly, every one of them today has got a one-word answer.
0: How did I know that was going to happen?
1: Pure guess, I would imagine.
0: Very good, very good. The answers are on theme. Right, Simon, Mr. Drive Time himself, wanted this

0: There you go. That was Simon's suggestion, that one. We're going to go back to the 50s for the next two. Make Roland feel young.
1: No, Gary tonight at the moment.
0: Oh, where he might be. Oh, I don't know. Yeah.
1: Is he out in gallivanting?
0: Maybe we insulted him too much last week. You out there, Gary? We promise we'll be nice to you, but we might be lying.
1: Shall we have our first question of the evening?
2: Yeah.
1: Could you tell me the American artist Andy Warhol? What brand of soup did he make famous?
0: I know that.
1: So, Andy Warhol, the American artist, what type of soup or brand of soup did he make famous in one of his paintings?
0: Yeah.
1: Answers to the usual numbers, you know them, 07510 984001, or you can call the studio 01795 874422.
0: Okay. From 1958, Frankie Lane Rawhide, obviously a one word title. And from 1957, The Diamonds, Little Darling. Here we go. VR.

0: Diamonds, Little Darling, and before that, who was before that, Rawhide, Frankie Lane, of course. Do you want to repeat your question?
1: Yeah, I do. Not got many answers. I think a lot of people are bank holiday, isn't it? So, yeah. Brand of soup did Andy Warhol, the American artist, make famous in a series of his paintings? So what brand of soup? As a clue here, it's not an English brand like Heinz. It's an American brand that was originally from Scotland. So it's a Scottish clan name. There's a big... Big clue. Yeah.
0: It's a very big clue.
1: Steve even got this right,
0: I've got a couple of Simon's questions this afternoon.
1: Yeah, I know you did. I heard that.
0: Was you impressed?
1: Yeah. I was.
0: Suitably impressed.
1: Do you know what? I couldn't get that reverse intro.
0: I got it instantly.
1: No, I just couldn't work that out at all. There you go. So, what brand of soup did Andy Warhol make famous in a series of his paintings?
0: Okay.
1: I was just going to say, can anybody tell us also, I know we're already running a question, but we had Rawhide. Could you, anybody tell you, what musical film was that featured in recently? Well, not recently, probably back in the 80s. Musical film.
0: We'll leave that out there for the moment.
1: Yeah.
0: Okay, Pete from Sandgate and... where are we? And Donna wanted the Searchers. So we'll do Vienna and we'll do the Searchers. Coming up for you now.

0: such as when you walk into the room. That was, I think, Sarah. And before that, Pete in Sandgate. Wanted Ultravox Vienna. Question time, Roland. Answer time.
1: Yeah, right. I asked which Andy Warhol, the American artist, made what brand of soup famous in one of his pictures or a series of his pictures. And, of course, the brand was Campbell's. And we had correct answers from Lolly, from Rick and Sarah, Chrissy Carquest, and Dan in Queenborough.
0: Very good.
1: And also, I asked the impromptu one. Did you like that impromptu?
0: And Simon.
1: Yeah. Oh, and Simon. Yeah. Was it? Where was Simon?
0: Very top.
1: Oh yeah. Ah, look, he came on when I was looking down.
0: He popped up when you weren't looking.
1: Sheet of paper. Yeah. And I also asked the rawhide. With it, which Steve played a little while ago, which musical film was that featured in? And of course, it was the Blues Brothers trying to get the band out of trouble when they were in the Redneck West. Blues Brothers and Rick and Sarah, Dan in Queenborough, and Chrissy Carquest got that one correct as well.
0: Yeah, well done.
1: Everybody. So well done.
0: And the answer to the vote on Tom Jones or Prince. Is
1: Prince.
0: Okay.
1: Prince just scraped through there.
0: Okay.
1: So Chrissy Carquest can go and put the tea on or whatever he was going to do.
0: Yeah, he don't like this, does he? No, he don't like this one. But you can't please all the people all the time.
1: Yeah, very true.
0: I was told.

0: kiss.
1: We're on. We're back. We are. Ireland.
2: We're back.
1: We're back. What do you want to do? You want a question, or you want to tell people to text in their requests, songs or singers?
2: Yep.
1: That have a one-word title, or an artist that has a one-word.
2: Yeah, we certainly
1: name.
2: Got some room.
1: Yes,
2: so,
1: we have.
2: We've got quite a few on there, but if you've got anything else you'd like to hear, one word title of the song or one word name of the singer or band, text in your request to usual numbers 07510 984001, or you can call the studio 01795 874 422.
1: Yes, that is correct.
2: Is it?
1: You doing a question?
2: Yeah.
1: It is correct. You doing a question yet or after?
2: Yeah,
1: question?
2: A nice easy one.
1: Go on in.
2: I like a nice
1: off
2: easy
1: you
2: one.
1: Go.
2: What alcoholic drink is mainly made from juniper berries?
1: And now we're on my subject, aren't we?
2: Yeah, well, I thought I'd give you... I knew you'd know the answer.
1: That's the last thing I could face at the moment with the alcohol. rough.
2: So what alcoholic drink is mainly made from juniper berries?
1: Text
2: your answers in.
1: Yeah, nice and easy.
2: Chrisky Carquest is doing them well again. I'll tell you what, he's going to be our top performer.
1: Last few weeks, he's done exceptionally
2: well. He has.
1: He had a bad run. Now he's back with a vengeance. okay, one of Roland's suggestions now, which is a double winner because it's a one-word song title and a one-word group. So here comes Blondie.

0: There you go. Atomic Blondie. Do you want to repeat or do you want to...
1: Yeah, I'm going to just repeat that one. So, which alcoholic drink is mainly made from juniper berries? Yeah, get your answers in. I've got a few answers, but I'd like a lot more.
0: You would.
1: And I'm sure everybody knows that.
0: You're just...
1: I've not had an answer from Chrissy Carquest yet, or from Simon or that. So, yeah, get your answers in. Yeah, what alcoholic drink is made from juniper berries, or mainly made from juniper berries? Yeah.
0: So, can we have a bit of Eric Clapton?
1: Yes, have that.
0: Go on in.

0: I mistakenly put the full album version of that on, which is seven point something minutes long. So we had the important bits. Jeff Beck, Moon River. I'll have a look, Sarah. I couldn't tell you definitely, but I will certainly have a look for
1: you. Yeah, sure, I'll get the answer to that question.
0: Go on then.
1: So the question was, what alcoholic drink is mainly made from juniper berries, which give it its flavour? And it is, of course, gin. We got correct answers from Dan in Quiver, who's just given me another good fact on the telephone. Also, Rick and Sarah said about it being used as a tonic.
0: Is quinine?
1: I think that's in the tonic.
0: Yeah.
1: Quinine is in the tonic. Which they used to use for the fever, what they used to call the fever.
0: Yeah.
1: So we got Dan in Queenborough, Rick and Sarah, Lolly and Simon all got that correct. So well done. And Chrissy Carcass, he was honest. He said he didn't have a damn clue about it. So anyway, it's the first one of the night.
0: Who asked for Fireflies, Owl City,
1: ooh,
0: and Cambodia, Kim Wilde, somebody asked for it. I think Fireflies was, I think that was Lorraine. Anyway, I'll play that. You can have a look for the other one.
1: I will.
0: Thank you.

0: It's hard to say that I'd rather stay awake when I'm asleep, because my dreams are bursting at the seams.
1: Yes, fireflies. Yeah, Elf's Fireflies. That was Lorraine. Yes, Rick, I did get it after, as you messaged in, that it was you that wanted the
2: Kim Wilde one,
1: yeah, which is coming up next. Did you want to say anything, Roland, before I play
2: No, not at the moment.
1: We'll do that for Rick then, shall we?
2: We shall.

0: Kim Wilde for Rick. Do you want to do anything?
1: Question? Yeah, yes. Nice, easy one again. I like nice, easy ones.
0: Go on,
1: right. Could you tell me what one word links these three? So it can either come before it or after it to make sense. So what one word connects these three other words? And the three words are pine, sauce and crab.
0: Okay.
1: So one word that can go in front or behind those that to makes a bit of sense. So what connects pine, sauce and crab?
0: It's different. That is very good. Well, we'll see who gets it because I haven't got it. Fancy two from David Bowie, Roland?
1: Yeah, I certainly do.
0: Here we go then.

0: David Bowie, Changes, fabulous. And before that, Heroes, for which slot nicely into our little theme tonight. Songs with one word titles or artists with one word names. If you would like to suggest something for you, 07510984001. You can phone my production team here in the studio on
1: 01795874422.
0: Thank you, Roland.
1: My voice That's all right.
0: My voice was.
1: I thought it might be.
0: Yeah.
1: I see you. See you look. shall I give the answer to that? I don't think we're going to get any more questions.
0: No.
1: So I said, what one word can come before or after these three words, pine, sauce and crab?
0: Mm.
1: And, of course, it is apple. So we got apple sauce, pineapple and crab apple.
0: Yeah.
1: So well done to Simon, to Rick and Sarah and to Lolly. We've got that. And so William Paul's here.
0: Hello, mate. How you doing?
1: Good evening to you.
0: Yeah. I'll read that in a minute. I have to be careful reading Paul's things, as we all know.
1: It's looking okay, I think.
0: All right. I can't read them and go straight to air with them, just in case. Because he's got previous, Paul. Oh, dear. What are we doing?
1: I don't know.
0: Do you want to talk or shall I play the trogs?
1: No, you play that song.

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0: Roxette, must have been Love. That was Rick or Sarah, I think, one of them. What are you doing, Roland?
1: Another question.
0: Righto.
1: Could anybody out there tell me what is the fourth letter of the Greek alphabet? What is the fourth letter of the Greek alphabet?
0: Getting a bit complicated there, Roland.
1: I don't think so. I'm sure our intelligent listeners, as always, will get it.
0: Mm. Quite right. What shall we do? I'll find an old reggae that suits. Group called Greyhound. Do you remember Greyhound? Moon River.
1: I do, yeah.
0: Must mention to our listener that not sure what's happening after 10 o'clock tonight. Not sure if it's going to be Old Record Club or what's happening, because you know we've had interruptions and alterations. So Old Record Club and Stafford's World, I think it's unlikely. But we'll see what happens. It'll be a surprise to all of us.
1: It will.
0: Greyhound coming up next.

0: talk round the place.
1: Right, going back, I'm going to repeat the question. So I asked, what is the fourth letter of the Greek alphabet? I haven't got a correct answer yet.
2: Yeah.
1: Rick and Sarah, that one is actually in the Greek alphabet, the third letter. Is that what you've put? And it's obviously out of order. Obviously, we've got alpha, beta, then gamma. And then the fourth one is matches up with a letter that is in the English short alphabet.
0: Oh, that's too complicated for me.
1: Yeah.
0: I'm Chrissy Carquest, it's all Greek to me. Yeah. Oh, I'm going to mention earlier when I said I can't read Paul's message without looking at it first. He was happily complimenting us on the David Bowie twin spin, so it was all completely innocent. Which makes a nice change for Paul, doesn't it?
1: Yeah, so the fourth letter of the Greek alphabet begins with the same letter as the fourth letter of the English alphabet.
0: Right.
1: So, yeah.
0: And Chrissy Carquest, one of my favourite records you asked for. So I've put it at the top of the list. Here we go. UB40 King.

0: Talk, Roland. Sorry, I'm back again. Sorry.
1: That was UB40 and King. And I think, was that for Chrissy Carquist? Just nod. Right. I asked a question. What is the fourth letter of the Greek alphabet? And we've got correct answers from Lolly, from Rick and Sarah, and from Simon. And of course, I say of course, it is Delta. Is the same, obviously, letter as D. So, Delta. So Lolly, Simon, and Rick and Sarah all got that correct. A little add-on to that, but it's not as hard as it seems. There's 24 letters in the Greek alphabet. What is the last letter of the Greek alphabet? And as a big, big clue, it has got a very famous brand of wristwatch that is named after the last letter of the Greek alphabet. So what's the famous, very expensive wristwatch that is named after the last letter of the Greek alphabet? Answers to the usual numbers.
0: Yes. Lots of good stuff coming up. I've even put a Britney Spears in for Lorraine against my bad judgment. We got lots of good stuff still coming. Apologies again for the voice tonight. It is awful. I know it is. Rick, I'm looking for it. I haven't got it on the station system, but I'm looking on mine. I will have a look for you in a minute. What are we doing next? Unless you wish to say anything, Roland, I'm going to play two Kink songs.
1: That sounds very good to me.

0: two from the Kinks, two great old Kinks records, Days, followed by Lola. Do you want to do your answer, Roland, or you?
1: Yeah, I think so. I don't think we're going to get any more. So I asked what was the last letter of the Greek alphabet, and it is also the name of a luxury brand wristwatch. And, of course, it is Omega, worn by James Bond, the old Seamaster.
0: Even I would have got that.
1: Yeah, so, we got only two right answers. Well done to Lolly and to Rick and Sarah.
0: Yes.
1: Well, if you can include Rick and Sarah, we've got three.
0: That's
1: so well done to everybody who got that.
0: And Sarah, thank you for your comment on the antihistamines. You're the second person who's mentioned something like that tonight. Donna also mentioned earlier. One of the problems with me is I am absolutely murdered for taking pills. I hate taking pills.
1: I know someone like that as well.
0: I know sometimes it's necessary, but I do take... I take my blood pressure and my cholesterol regularly.
1: Hmm.
0: I know you're a bit dodgy with that, aren't you?
1: Yeah.
0: But I do take them regularly, but anything else, I hate taking pills. I just do. Just always been, I hate anything. If it's absolutely necessary.
1: Yeah.
0: But there you go.
1: Lorraine's the same.
0: Is she?
1: Yeah.
0: Yeah.
1: We had words the other day.
0: Did you have words?
1: Yeah.
0: What words did you have, Roland?
1: Just take something.
0: Yeah. Well, that's what Kay says to me. Yeah. And I go, I'll take something. Yeah, I'll do it in a minute. That's all. I'll do it in a minute. I'll empty the dishwasher. I'll do it in a minute. Yeah. Take some pills. I'll do it in a minute. Get that case of Coke out the boot of the car. I'll do it in a minute. My favourite words. I'll do it in a minute. Anyway, thank you, Sarah. And thank you, Donna, for earlier. I can't remember if I mentioned... Donna earlier on with her sympathy and advice. Talking of the aforementioned Lorraine.
1: Yep.
0: The long-suffering Mrs. Pierce, as I like to call her.
1: We should take the tablet, shouldn't she, if she's long-suffering.
0: Yeah. You do what you think's right, Lorraine. Ignore him. Now he's giving me funny looks now, Lorraine. He's giving me funny looks.
1: Yeah, yeah. He's the one who's got a bad cold and cough and goes out and has a cigarette.
0: Yeah. But I will say, Lorraine, I will
1: Changing
0: say...
1: the subject.
0: What subject? I will say, to be fair to him, whether he's moaning at me about my habits or moaning at you and pills, he means well.
1: I moan, he does mean well.
0: Anyway, where are we? I'm waiting for... Anyway, Lorraine, your song's coming up.

0: Sorry, we were discussing medications, and I missed the end of the record. Apologies. I'm looking, Simon, for yours. Thank you, Sarah.
1: Got time for another little question?
0: Yeah, of course you have.
1: In the Disney Pixar film Finding Nemo, what type of fish, or what species of fish, is Nemo based on?
0: Right, okay. One that swims under the water.
1: You are correct.
0: Oh, I am.
1: In that fact.
0: Thank you. Where are we? Let me do. I've got to find a couple of records. We're going to do Boxer Beat. That's a one-word title. Here we go.

0: you go, box of eight, Joe boxes. Simon, I assume that's two Squeeze songs. I don't have innuendo. I've got innuendo by Queen, but not by Squeeze. Roland has put his suggestion in for Squeeze, but I don't have innuendo by Squeeze. I've got innuendo by Queen. I haven't managed to look for Smile yet, but I'll play that. Good evening, Gabby. Welcome. Thank you for your message with a Dead South request. nothing new there.
1: And also the answers to the question.
0: Yes. I'll have a look in a minute. I don't know. It's pure luck and fluke if I've got Dead South songs, as you know, Gabby, but I will have a look for you. What do you want to do, Roland?
1: I might as well answer it.
0: Go on, then.
1: Yeah. Right. I asked what species of fish was Nemo based on? Yep. In obviously the film Finding Nemo.
0: Yeah.
1: And we got correct answers from Gabby, from Rick and Sarah, from Lolly, and it is of course the clownfish. Mm. So well done to all you.
0: Sorry interrupting. Did he drive a little car where the doors fell off when it exploded?
1: He did, big red nose.
0: Big red nose and a hooter go, Oh dear. Sorry, I couldn't resist that.
1: Well,
0: I know it was pathetic, but I just couldn't resist it.
1: I didn't say that. I wouldn't say that.
0: No. No, I'm not. You know, I'm not on good form tonight. I'm doing my best, but I'm not on good form.
1: No, you're doing all right. Yeah. You're doing all right.
0: Right, yeah. Carry on.
1: Right, another little question. I don't know if anyone's going to get this. Lorraine certainly will, and I'm sure Gabby will as well if she cares to answer. What is the name of the world's smallest horse? What is the name of the breeder horse that is the world's smallest horse? And it's not, obviously, they're all one word answers, so it's not a Shetland pony.
0: No.
1: So, what is the word?
0: It's all right.
1: Yeah, sorry.
0: We're both reading the screen.
1: Yeah, we are. We're trying to do
0: talking to the listeners
1: twice, two things at once. Yeah, twice.
0: So four things at once. Should I play your Squeeze song?
1: Yeah, obviously. I also had to mention about the Nemo question.
0: Yeah, go on.
1: Dan, it was not rock, cod, or huss.
0: Do you want chips with that?
1: Rock and huss are the same thing, you know. By the way, yeah. Dogfish.
0: Two common. Do they, what, they bark at you when you throw them on the
1: they
0: plate?
1: They are both types of small shark.
0: So, small shark?
1: Yeah.
0: So it only bites a bit of your leg off?
1: Yeah.
0: I'm in a...
1: He's in one of them moods.
0: My sense of humour has completely abandoned me tonight. you want your Squeeze song or not?
1: Yeah. I suggested
2: download
1: this one.
2: Download the BRFM app now. And take us with you on your smartphone and tablet.

0: a good song, that is, Roland. That was a good choice. Hourglass.
1: He's a good track.
0: It is. Yeah. And I found your Dead South Abbey purely by fluke.
1: And by fluke.
0: Well, it is, because I never know what I've got there.
1: It's by Dead South, not by fluke.
0: Oh, really, Roland?
1: Sorry. Well, I started it with a rubbish joke. So,
0: yeah. I know, yeah.
1: I'm getting it in. Right, shall I give the answer to that
0: go
1: question?
0: On then.
1: I forgot which one I've asked for.
0: The one about the small horse, wasn't it?
1: Yeah. I asked what breed of horse is the world's smallest, and it is, of course, the Falabella. And we got correct answers from Lolly, from Rick and Sarah, and from Steve the Bus. Good evening to you, Steve. Yes, we're here and
0: yes.
1: Trying to...
0: we're not 100% here yet. We're almost here.
1: Yeah, that's it. Yeah. But, yeah, certainly better than listening to Radio 2, that's for sure.
0: Yes.
1: Well, in our opinion, anyway.
0: Yeah. Okay. Right. Let me do this. Ready?
1: I am.

0: Dead South for Gabby. Spaghetti. There you go, Gabby. I found it. Didn't I do well?
1: You did.
0: We didn't mention when you were doing that last answer that Simon put down Eric. I assume, Simon, is that a Monty Python my mouth won't work.
1: Reference.
0: That's the word. Yes. Thank you, Roland. Is that a Monty Python reference, Simon? Eric the Half Bee, is that the one? That's the only Eric I can think of, Eric the Half Bee in the Monty Python sketch. Let us know. Anything else you want to do, Roland?
1: Yeah, I wasn't sure. Rick, you put in that like pummuckle or pumpernickel or something like that.
0: Never heard of it.
1: No, but I did. I know it's probably a joke, but it's gone over my head.
0: Mm.
1: So you might have to explain that one, because my brain's not gone there.
0: Lots of things going over my head tonight, I'll tell you. If I've got one button to push, it'll probably be the wrong one. You look like you're prepared to do something.
1: Yeah, as usual. I'm going to give one very, very easy one.
0: Go on then.
1: You know, I did that what word, there's one word that comes either before or after.
0: Prefix or suffix.
1: Yeah, that's the one.
0: That's the one.
1: Yeah. And
0: always it will help, Roland.
1: I know. We discussed this earlier.
0: We did.
1: What one word can be used in front or after these three other words? Plane, clip, and news.
0: Mm.
1: Plane, clip, or news. Which one word before or after those words?
0: Mm.
1: What is that word?
0: I got it.
1: I know.
0: I got it.
1: I knew it was easy. It I wasn't thought Steve would get that one.
0: You weren't making an innuendo, was you?

0: I know that was a bit of a long one, but it's Queen, so it's allowed, I suppose. I hope you enjoyed that, Simon. Where are we? Eric was the first name. All right, okay. I'll get it. Do you want to do your...
1: I think I'll give me answer. Yeah. So I say, I asked what word, one word, comes before or after these three other words. And the three other words was plane, clip and news. And, of course, it was paper. So paper plane, paper clip, newspaper. Mm. So we got only two correct answers. And I'm sure Rick and Sarah are really new, but... Everyone's having a laugh tonight, so they asked if it was aero. Mm.
0: Maybe they like aero.
1: Yeah.
0: You're welcome, Simon. You're welcome.
1: So, well done to Simon and Lolly. So we've got that correct.
0: Yeah.
1: And, it did make me laugh when I didn't see the Eric mention until after we'd given the answer.
0: No.
1: To the last one. So, it did make me chuckle.
0: Yeah.
1: Let's say that. Well, shall we give the last question of the evening?
0: It might have to be the last one because we are tight on time.
1: Yeah, right.
0: Now.
1: What famous search engine was originally called Backrub?
0: I've heard of that, but I can't remember it.
1: So, which famous search engine was originally called Backrub? And remember, one word answers.
0: Mm. I might have to move your Pharrell Williams down, Roland, and it might have to go, I'm not sure. Because I know you would prefer Cream to Pharrell Williams, I think you would anyway. Would you, or not?
1: I like Happy, that's quite a cheerful thing. I don't mind a bit of Cream, I don't mind anything.
0: We'll do two from Cream. A bit of quality music for our listeners.
1: Okay. Find us on Facebook.

Two great songs from Queen. Queen? Cream. Queen. I've got Queen on the brain doing that innuendo for Simon. I've just about got time to play some of this record for Gabby. Here we go.

0: you were only waiting for this moment.
1: There you go. That's sorry, we're just trying to sort out with management the old record club after things. Do you want to give your answer quickly?
2: Yeah. So I asked what famous search engine was originally called Backrub, and of course it was Google. And we got correct answers from Simon, from Lolly, from Rick and Sarah, and also the new couple, Sarah and Rick. and I love what Simon put. he knew through looking it up on Google, which is quite ironic, isn't it? Yeah, so well done to everyone for getting that right. Thanks for answering my questions again, as usual. And that was the last one of the evening. What have we got coming up, Steve?
1: A record.
2: Well, let's
1: sorry,
2: have that,
1: I was
2: then.
1: Answering station management. We're going to have happy. We're going to be happy.
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0: Pharrell Williams happy. Rick and Sarah, I can't even remember what I said, people. They've been out.
1: I think it might have been what I was saying about their. They go both answers.
0: Oh, right, okay.
1: But the other way round. So Rick and Sarah, and Sarah and Rick.
0: Right, gotcha.
1: So
0: they've been out. The exciting stuff in Southend. They've been out on a snail and slug hunt.
1: They know how to live over there, don't they?
0: They live the high life over there.
1: Yeah.
0: Right, we've got about 20 seconds. It's going to be four records for the end of the show, not the usual three, but. Funny enough, one of them silences Golden Tremolos. I think that was Sarah very early on. We got to go, Roland.
1: Yeah, good night, everybody. Thanks very much.
0: Yeah, thanks for joining us. Just enough time to say good night. God bless. Hopefully I'm back to normal next time. So we'll talk to you soon. Cheers. Good night, all.

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came and washed all the crops away. And at the age of 13, I thought I was carrying the weight of the whole world on my shoulders. And you know, Mama knew what I was going through.

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1: It's back to 1974 for this Thames TV theme.

0: Wish You Were Here.
1: Oh.
0: With Jim Lloyd in Magaluf and Judith Chalmers in Saint-Tropez.
2: Well, lucky old them, and Steve Bishop in the studio.
3: It's in the trees. It's coming.

0: those Russians.
1: Indeed. Hello, you can hear James Brown, Frankie Valli, Bob Seger, Jimmy Ruffin, Ricky Nelson and Billy Joel in the birthday file. Steve Bishop-Aldi from a guy who started as a guitarist in Linda Ronstadt's band. It's his first hit. Well, it wasn't a hit here, but it was a hit somewhere. Sheryl Crow is in reflective mood for the 90s track, and stalled at two, it's back to 1966 and 1981.

Bowie was so butch, wasn't he? He carried off that act really well. Good old Alvin Stardust there. Beatles before that. Boney M as well. And Kate Bush. Couple more records now that just missed out on that elusive number one spot. And subsequently stalled at 2.

definitely of its time, I think. You couldn't move back in the early 80s for those little snippets compilation singles, and Star Sound did them as good as anybody. A couple of singles of theirs stalled at two. There was Stars on 45, Volume 2, July 1981, held in the number two position because the Specials topped the charts then with Ghost Town. And before that, it was May 1966, Loving Spoonful held at two with Daydream because of Manfred Mann's Pretty Flamingo, and makes up this week's stalled at two. And all of a sudden, it was 1971 again with the Mixtures.

Yeah, that was me on me grifter back in the days, back in the 70s. Wheels of Fire, I was on that. Mixtures, Pushbike Song, Chilites Now, Have You Seen Her? Taking us up to the start of this week's birthday file.

One month ago today, I was happy as a lark. But now I go for walks, to the movies, maybe to the park. I have a seat on the same old bench to watch the children play. You know, tomorrow is their future. But for me, just another day. They all gather around me. They seem to know my name. We laugh, tell a few jokes, but it still doesn't ease my pain. I know I can't hide from a memory, though day after day I've tried. I keep saying, she'll be back, but today, again.

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1: Fellas, I'm ready to get up and do my thing.
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1: I want to get into it, man, you know.
2: Go ahead.
1: Like a sex machine, man.
2: Yeah.
1: Moving, doing it, you know.
2: Yeah.
1: Can I count it off?
2: Go ahead.
1: One, two, three.

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Never did find out, did we? James Brown, born in South Carolina, 1933 on the 3rd of May. Died 20 years ago now, the godfather of soul whose career spanned six decades. His success peaked in the 60s with his Live at the Apollo LP. That was Get Up, I Feel Like Being a Sex Machine. You thought I got higher than number 32 here in October 1970, wouldn't you? But it didn't. Christopher Cross, he was born Christopher Gephardt in San Antonio, 3rd of May 1951. A multi-Grammy and Oscar-winning songwriter, he sings and plays guitar as well. His eponymous debut album in 1979 won him five Grammys alone. He's touring across England and Scotland later this month, and I do hope he will perform this one from that eponymous LP, Sailing, number 48 here in February 1981, but a big number one in Canada and in America the previous year.

the gorgeous Mary Hopkin, born in Pontydwy in South Wales on the 3rd of May 1950. As a folk singer, she was seen winning TV's talent show Opportunity Knocks by model Twiggy, who recommended her to Paul McCartney, and she became one of the first artists to sign to the Beatles' Apple record label. She was the UK's runner-up in the 1970 Eurovision Song Contest as well. That was a song that was written by Tony Wilson and Errol Brown of Hot Chocolate, among other writers as well. Think About Your Children, a number 19 for Mary in November 1970. Frankie Valli, he was born Francesco Castelluccio, get it right, Bishop, in New Jersey, 3rd of May 1934, 92 years of age. Respect, the frontman of Italian-American sound Newark group Four Seasons, with his unusually powerful falsetto voice. Record sales of over 100 million, they first entered the American charts in 1956. They were all inducted into the Rock and Roll Hall of Fame in 1990. This is Opus 17, Don't You Worry About Me, and number 20 in the UK charts in June of 1966.

could have been Dolly, but it wasn't. It was Stella. Stella Parton, born in Tennessee, 4th of May 1949, younger sister of Dolly, who charted in the States with many country singles from the mid-70s. Only one of her records made it across the Atlantic here. The Danger of a Stranger got to number 35, October into November in 1977. Gary Daly, he was born in Kirby in Merseyside, 5th of May 1962. Prominent lead singer with 80s new wave and synth band China Crisis. He also played keyboards on their four top 20 hits. We are going to go back to June 1985 for this single, getting to number 19. This is King in a Catholic style.

Get us with the country music. Love it. Remembering Tammy Wynette, born Virginia Pugh in Mississippi, 5th of May 1942. She died back in 1998. The first lady of country music, her record Stand By Your Man, which she co-wrote and recorded in 1968, is one of the best-selling hit singles by a woman in the history of country music, eventually charted here some 7 years later. That was Good Lovin' Makes It Right, a US and Canadian country number one in 1971. On to the 6th of May, happy birthday Bob Seger, born in Michigan, 1945, a musician and singer-songwriter who had been a member of several groups prior to forming the Silver Bullet Band in 1973, where he achieved most success. Record sales of 75 million and is in both the Rock and Roll and Songwriters Hall of Fame. This is Still the Same. You'll find it on his Stranger in Town LP. The single got to number 4 in America and Canada, and it also cracked the Australian Top 30 back in 1978. And I reckon this is one of the best things he's ever done.

The only thing wrong with that record is it's far too short. Bill Danoff. Now, he was born in Springfield, Massachusetts on the 7th of May 1946. He's a singer-songwriter who wrote Take Me Home Country Roads with his then-wife Taffy Vert for John Denver. When he formed Starland Vocal Band, Denver signed them to his Windsong Records label. Five albums and a handful of singles, but only really known for Afternoon Delight, which Danoff wrote and took lead vocal on as well. And here, it got to number 18 in our charts, August into September, in that very hot summer of 1976.

Were you having a little prance around while that was on? It's a very prancy record. I think it's my favourite version of that. Thelma Houston, born Thelma Jackson in Mississippi, 7th of May 1946, a one-time gospel singer who was signed to Motown Records. Her cover of Harold Melvin's Don't Leave Me This Way was a US number one single and won her a Best Female R&B Vocal Performance Grammy. Here it got to number 13, February into March 1977. She shares a birth date with Jimmy Ruffin, who was born in Collinsville, Mississippi, 1936, 7th of May. He died in 2014. Soul singer and elder brother of The Temptations' David Ruffin, he charted sporadically over three decades with six top 10 hits. Farewell is a Lonely Sound was originally a number 8 here, April into May 1970, but it re-emerged again, November 1974, getting to number 30.

John Fred Gurier of Louisiana, born the 8th of May 1941, died in 2005, known by his stage name John Fred, with his group The Playboy Band, whose biggest hit was a parody of the Beatles' Lucy in the Sky with Diamonds. That was Judy in Disguise, got to number 3 in the UK charts in February 1968. Tony Tennille, born Catherine Antoinette Tennille in Montgomery, Alabama, on the 8th of May 1940, a singer with a contralto vocal range. She plays keyboards and was one half of 70s duo Captain and Tennille with her then husband Daryl Dragon, both of whom toured as musicians with the Beach Boys during the early 70s. Love Will Keep Us Together, a number 32 hit for them 2 weeks in August 1975.

ever popular Rookie Nelson. He was just 18 years old when he recorded that. Born Eric Hilliard Nelson in New Jersey, 8th of May 1940, died at a very early age in 1985. He was an actor, musician and singer-songwriter. He starred in the long-running American TV series The Adventures of Ozzie and Harriet during the 50s and 60s and charted more than 20 hit singles in the UK and America. Poor Little Fool got to number 4 in October 1958. 9th of May, at long last, moved on to the 9th of May. Happy birthday, Paul Heaton, born in Bromborough in Cheshire, 1962. He formed and sang vocals on 80s bands The House Martins and Beautiful South. He's still performing today as well. This is the very first charting single for The House Martins. This is what set it all off for them. Sheep. This got to number 56 in March 1986.

Danny Rapp, who was born in Philadelphia, 9th of May 1941, sadly took his own life in 1983. Singer and frontman for the doo-wop and rock and roll group Danny and the Juniors, a Pennsylvania vocal outfit best known for At the Hop in 1957. They had a few more hits in America into the early 60s, though none were as successful. Here, At the Hop got to number 3 in September 1958, and again, it eked its way back into the top 40 in July 1976. 9th of May, it's also a very happy birthday to Billy Joel, born in New York, 1949. Six-time Grammy-winning singer-songwriter and pianist who sold over 160 million records worldwide since his first release, Piano Man, way back in 1973. He's still touring, despite all the farewell concerts he's done, and his 1985 Greatest Hits of Volume 1 and 2 is one of America's best-selling albums. Anybody who knows me will know this is one of my favourites of his. It's from his Glass Houses LP, All for Lena. How on earth this only got to number 40 in April 1980, I will never know.

in its entirety, just as it should be heard. Dolls Teresa Bizarre's got a birthday this week. She was also in the 70s group, wasn't she? Guys and Dolls. Pete Wingfield of 18 with the Bullets, Depeche Mode's Dave Garn, Echo and the Bunnymen's Ian McCulloch, Christy Moore, Sam and Dave's Dave Prater, Philip Bailey as well, and Tommy Rowe, who was born in Atlanta, 9th of May, 1942, considered one of the archetypal bubblegum pop artists of the 60s, with transatlantic hits like Dizzy, Sheila, and Heather Honey. This was his last UK hit, getting to number 24 in September 69. And I've got the Steve Bishop Oldie coming up next.

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What a great record that is. Andrew Gold, one of his early singles that just started to get him attention in America and Australia. He was still a member of Linda Ronstadt's band when he released his first solo album in 1975, eponymously titled. Heartaches in Heartaches was first to be released as a single, but it didn't do anything, despite Ronstadt being on backing vocals. That's Why I Love You is his first recognised charting 45. A massive number 68 in the States. And 96 in Australia. He was noticed in his own right at last as a singer-songwriter musician and paved the way for his second album, What's Wrong With This Picture, which contained his international hit, Lonely Boy. Steve Bishop-Oldie came from Andrew Gold, a song called That's Why I Love You.

Middle of the Road, Soli Soli and Gene Pitney before that. And hopefully, he's reading it. Problems with the CD player just now. Just going to read the disc. 90s track time.

we made it through that. CD screen just went completely blank in here. Sheryl Crow, after several rock-fueled singles, she changed the tone for a very personal song with its lyrics about the stresses of a failing marriage. She wrote and produced Home for her 1996 self-titled album, and it was the final single taken from the album. You can draw your own conclusions why she didn't release the single in her homeland, but it did make the Canadian Top 40, and here it was a number 25 on its week of release in October 1997. She was back in our top 40 again the following year with My Favourite Mistake. Sheryl Crow there, and that was Home. This week's Nice in the 90s, and here come a couple more ladies to sing.

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0: Dee Dee Jackson, big hit for her, that was, believe it or not, late 70s and Automatic Lover. Right, time for me to go. Thanks very much for listening. I'll be back again, same time, same place next week. Email, as usual, if you want to get in touch, oldrecordclub@hotmail.co.uk. And I'm still on Facebook. Can't escape it. Just look up Steve Bishop, Old Record Club. I'm going to finish with Boz Scaggs. Sing about an old favourite car of his. See you next week.

It's 1971 for the next 3 hours on Stafford's World, the year that Britain said hello to decimalisation, and we threw away our sixpences, our threepenny bits and our half a crown. We were pretty annoyed about that, weren't we? And the world said hello to hot pants, the biggest fashion item since the miniskirt. We also said goodbye to the Beatles' Apple Company, only just been around for a few years, but it was wound up following the court action by Paul McCartney after the breakup of the Beatles. 1971. I'm Mark Stafford. Welcome along. 3 hours in 71. And it was Mercy, Mercy Me, one of the songs about the environment and the problems with the world today from that superb album What's Going On from Marvin Gaye. And the biggest single of that year in Britain was Rod Stewart's Maggie May, which sold millions. Millions and, well, lots anyway, in 1971. I'm Mark Stafford, looking at 1971. These guys were together for a very short time. A couple of old guys from the 60s reunited as a duo. Alan Price and George Fame together and Rosetta.

0: 1971.
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0: Stafford's World.

No, it wasn't a single. It was what we called an EP back then, probably one of the last EPs. It was the end of the EP, really, by the early 70s. Jethro Tull's Life is a Long Song. It's charted in the top 10. And before that, Alan Price and Georgie Fame working together for a short time in the early 70s. Rosetta was the only single success they had. But they did have a TV show, which probably should have got them another hit single if they had another good song as good as that. It is Stafford's World, and in 1971, Elton John was massive in America. They were ahead of us. They're probably about 6 months ahead of us in discovering Elton and taking his music to heart. We'd only just gone into him with Your Song, which was a big hit in the later part of 1970 for Elton John and the early part of 1971. But this was from a soundtrack of a film which Elton and Bernie wrote the music to. This was Friends.

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Fine lady. 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

1971, it was the Byrds returning to the charts after a bit of a sabbatical. British single-wise, they hadn't been in the British charts since 1966, the Byrds and Chestnut Mare. And before that, Elton John's song from the film soundtrack of Friends that was top 40 single-wise in America. But we didn't want to know. We weren't really in love with Elton that much in 1971. It just grew and grew over the next year or so. But Friends was a big single in America. Now, this guy was a left field guy in terms of single hits. He came out of nowhere. He'd actually been in the record business for quite a long time. He'd worked with the Beatles as an engineer, the recording engineer at Abbey Road for EMI Records. Norman Smith, he changed his name to Hurricane Smith, and the rest was history.

0: In the end, his career was short and sweet, though his next single, Oh Babe, What Would You Say, was bigger than that one. Hurricane Smith's debut single, Don't Let It Die. Norman Hurricane Smith, former EMI recording engineer, worked with the Beatles and also was credited as the guy who brought the band Pink Floyd to EMI Records and to Abbey Road to record their early stuff, including Pink Floyd's See Emily Play, which he engineered back in 1967. It's 1971. We're looking at the music and the memories of that year, and we return with one of the big albums selling very well in 1971. It was the Layla and Other Assorted Love Songs album from Derek and the Dominoes. That's next.
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11: The countdown has begun for the Apollo 14 mission to the moon. Astronauts Shepard, Roussa, and Mitchell underwent a 4-hour medical examination today and were pronounced ready to fly.
12: A hard dock, Houston. Set the hard dock.
13: Roger, Al. That's great. Super job, Stu.
14: And the moon landing went off without a hitch. Shepard and Mitchell spent 33 hours on the lunar surface, gathering up 96 pounds of rocks. There also was time for a little hijinks. Shepard became the first person to play golf on the moon.
8: It's 1971.

0: There were more goodbyes in 1971 as we said goodbye to a legendary US TV show as the Ed Sullivan Show aired for the final time on American TV. Four Tops and Simple Game. They were struggling for success, actually, at the latter part of their career on Motown. And they would eventually leave Motown very shortly after that hit, Four Tops, Simple Game, which was a Moody Blues song. And Mike Pinder of the Moody Blues and Justin Hayward helped them out with that particular song. And Justin Hayward played on the record and Mike Pinder helped on the production side. And before that, from a great album, Layla and Other Assorted Love Songs, it was a single from it in 1971, Bell Bottom Blues, Derek and the Domino. And talking about great albums, they didn't come any bigger than those Led Zeppelin albums, did they? And in 1971, after a period running through the numbers, we were at Led Zeppelin 4 with this.
1: Hey, hey,

Amazing to believe that in the period from January 1969 to October 1971, that's just 3 years and 9 months, they cut four of the greatest rock albums of all time, Led Zeppelin 1, 2, 3 and 4. Led Zeppelin's Black Dog from number 4 in that series of classic albums. Industrial disputes hit the UK in 1971, sparked by the Conservative government's new industrial relations bill, and Stanley Kubrick's X-rated A Clockwork Orange movie premieres.

0: There was me, that is Alex, and my three droogs, that is Pete, Georgie, and Dim. And we sat in the Corova milk bar, trying to make up our Razoo Docs what to do with the evening.
1: Here is what critics are saying about Stanley Kubrick's A Clockwork Orange. Vincent Canby of the New York Times wrote, "It is brilliant, a tour de force of extraordinary images, music, words, and feelings. A Clockwork Orange is so beautiful to look at and to hear that it dazzles the senses and the mind.
2: It's enterprising, aggressive, young, bold, vicious. He'll do."
1: Film critics have given A Clockwork Orange their award as Best Film of the Year and have named Stanley Kubrick Best Director of the Year. Stanley Kubrick's A Clockwork Orange from Warner Brothers is rated X, under 17 not admitted.
3: From the UK to Australia and from Germany to the USA, this is Stafford's World.

Albums were doing very nicely, thank you, in 1971. That was a successful one for Cat Stevens from the Teaser and the Firecat album. A hit single for him was Moon Shadow. And one of the strangest releases that was to chart in 1971 was a bunch of old songs from the 19th century, strung together by a guy called Mickey Newbury, an American folk rock singer. He put the three songs together. He called it the American Trilogy, or An American Trilogy. And later on, Elvis took it to heart, became one of his big songs on his shows and a big song for him in later years. But in 1971, this was the guy who came up with the idea of an American Trilogy, Mickey Newbury.

Creedence Clearwater Revival were there with another one of the hits. Again, a band coming to the end of their career. They were falling out between themselves in 1971, and it would be all over by 1972 for them. One more to go, and it'll be this one, a song that didn't do anything at all, from a guy who really struggled to get his music heard and eventually had a very sad end to his musical career. He was a guy called Emmett Rhodes. He was just end of his teens when he started cutting albums for Dunhill Records, and he signed a label deal with them where he had to cut

0: across the Isle of Sheppey and Swale. 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

So we're sailing through the seas of time. We're in 1971, and precisely we're in the month of May. I'm Mark Stafford. If we look at America's big selling rock singles, first of all, the Cashbox 100, we'll have a little poke around at the latter stages, the bottom end of the top 100. Pretty low for this one, 95 for a band who were well known, in fact, in around this period of 1971, because we saw them at Woodstock. They were great rock and rollers. They were Sha Na Na, and they were looking to get rid of some of the rock and roll tags by cutting some pop singles and pop rocky singles, and they did some pretty good stuff, but it just didn't sell well enough. They were 95 with this as they tried to cast off those rock and roll roots. Sha Na Na at 95, and only one song.